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4: Wednesday will be dry with sunny spells for many. Cloudier in the northeast, but some bright spells slowly developing. Very warm in the southwest, but feeling fresher elsewhere with a high of 30 degrees Celsius.

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2: A woman who was fatally shot outside a bar in Sheffield was an innocent bystander. That from South Yorkshire Police, who say two men and a woman remain in custody over the attack in the early hours of Bank Holiday Monday morning. The woman was left with serious injuries following the shooting outside a bar on West Street. She later died in a hospital. The criminal investigation into the Post Office's Horizon scandal could be delayed by 5 years without millions in additional funding. That's the warning from police chiefs, who say the size of the investigating team would need to nearly double if it is to submit files to prosecutors for charging decisions by late next year or early 2028. Now, conservationists have mapped out more than 70,000 river barriers in a bid to get them removed. Jennifer Gray is the spokesperson for Wildfish, which says the barriers are damaging to wildlife.
3: We're calling on the government to do more, to step up and to resource barrier removal where it's possible and where it's not possible, because they're serving a purpose for society still, to ensure that there's safe fish passage.
2: Health officials say a Briton who was taken to hospital in the Netherlands with hantavirus has returned to the UK. The person was medically evacuated from the Netherlands to England, and the Health Security Agency says they're now following strict infection prevention and control measures. Stonehenge is getting a new building. Using tools and techniques from the time, English Heritage has recreated a 4,500-year-old Neolithic hall. It's based on a prehistoric settlement just 2 miles away from the stone circle. Jennifer Vexler is an English Heritage historian.
4: But what this building is going to really let us do is offer a really inspirational learning experience, particularly to students, but hopefully also to visitors as well.
2: And Luke Little has offered to provide the tickets for the Prince of Wales to make his Alexandra Palace debut later this year after they chatted about darts at Windsor Castle. The conversation came as Littler collected his MBE for his contribution to the sport. That's the latest from Radio News Hub. I'm John Collins.
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1: Whatever the weather.
2: Wednesday will be dry with sunny spells for many. Cloudier in the northeast, but some bright spells slowly developing. Very warm in the southwest, but feeling fresher elsewhere with a high of 30 degrees Celsius.

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2: A body pulled from the River Ribble in Lancashire is believed to be that of a 12-year-old boy who got into difficulty while swimming with his friends. It comes after a 13-year-old boy died in similar circumstances at a reservoir in Halifax on Bank Holiday Monday. In all, five teenagers have died during the heatwave, prompting new warnings about the risks of swimming in open water. While scientists and campaigners have called the record-breaking temperatures mind-bogglingly crazy, as they warn that the current heatwave seen across Europe has been made worse by human-driven climate change. Elsewhere this evening, a man's been arrested and is now being questioned in connection with the terrorist attack at a Manchester synagogue last October. The 49-year-old was picked up in Salford on suspicion of failing to disclose information regarding terrorist activity. Now, river barriers like dams are a huge problem for wildlife. That's according to conservationists who've mapped out more than 70,000 of them in a bid to get some of them removed. Janina Gray is from Wildfish.
3: All fish species need to move within river systems to complete their life cycle, whether that's to feed or to migrate or to find available habitat. And barriers obviously fragment this and can prevent fish from completing their life cycle.
2: A replica of a 4,500-year-old building has been created at Stonehenge. English Heritage has used historically accurate tools to create the 7-metre-high Neolithic Hall. Jennifer Wexler is a historian from English Heritage. She says it's based on a nearby site.
4: So it dates from the time of Stonehenge, and it would have been connected to the broader ritual landscape around Stonehenge and places where people were going on pilgrimages and gathering around the construction and the use of Stonehenge.
2: And the rapper Bad Bunny and the actor Alan Cumming have both been revealed as the latest stars set to appear in Toy Story 5. A new trailer for the highly anticipated film has been released. They'll join a star-studded cast which already includes Tom Hanks and Tim Allen. That's the latest from Radio News Hub. I'm John Collins.
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1: Whatever the weather.
2: Wednesday will be dry with sunny spells for many. Cloudier in the northeast, but some bright spells slowly developing. Very warm in the southwest, but feeling fresher elsewhere with a high of 30 degrees Celsius.

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1: Heather from the communications team at Clapham Ridge Cancer Centre. We were delighted to celebrate Clapham Ridge Cancer Centre Wirral hitting its 65th birthday milestone. I won't start singing happy birthday on air, don't worry, as I don't want to lose listeners. But there was cake and balloons, and our chief executive Liz Bishop spoke to patients and staff about how far we've come since 1958. But if you want to keep up to date with what we've been up to or want to let us know what you'd like to hear more of, you can reach out to us on our social media platforms at CCCNHS.
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I'm imagining a lot of happy people. And most of you are with someone you love. 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I imagine most of us have been in that situation at some time or another. I know I have. Recently, I heard a most beautiful song with a dynamic lyric that really expresses this feeling of loneliness. It means a lot to me personally, and I'd like to share it with you. I think you'll see what I mean.

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2: A woman who was fatally shot outside a bar in Sheffield was an innocent bystander. That from South Yorkshire Police, who say two men and a woman remain in custody over the attack in the early hours of Bank Holiday Monday morning. The woman was left with serious injuries following the shooting outside a bar on West Street. She later died in a hospital. The criminal investigation into the Post Office's Horizon scandal could be delayed by 5 years without millions in additional funding. That's the warning from police chiefs, who say the size of the investigating team would need to nearly double if it is to submit files to prosecutors for charging decisions by late next year or early 2028. Now, conservationists have mapped out more than 70,000 river barriers in a bid to get them removed. Jennifer Gray is the spokesperson for Wildfish, which says the barriers are damaging to wildlife.
3: We're calling on the government to do more, to step up and to resource barrier removal where it's possible and where it's not possible, because they're serving a purpose for society still, to ensure that there's safe fish passage.
2: Health officials say a Briton who was taken to hospital in the Netherlands with hantavirus has returned to the UK. The person was medically evacuated from the Netherlands to England, and the Health Security Agency says they're now following strict infection prevention and control measures. Stonehenge is getting a new building. Using tools and techniques from the time, English Heritage has recreated a 4,500-year-old Neolithic hall. It's based on a prehistoric settlement just 2 miles away from the stone circle. Jennifer Vexler is an English Heritage historian.
4: But what this building is going to really let us do is offer a really inspirational learning experience, particularly to students, but hopefully also to visitors as well.
2: And Luke Little has offered to provide the tickets for the Prince of Wales to make his Alexandra Palace debut later this year after they chatted about darts at Windsor Castle. The conversation came as Little collected his MBE for his contribution to the sport. That's the latest from Radio News Hub. I'm John Collins.
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1: Whatever the weather.
2: Wednesday will be dry with sunny spells for many. Cloudier in the northeast, but some bright spells slowly developing. Very warm in the southwest, but feeling fresher elsewhere with a high of 30 degrees Celsius.

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1: 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Thank you.
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2: A body pulled from the River Ribble in Lancashire is believed to be that of a 12-year-old boy who got into difficulty while swimming with his friends. It comes after a 13-year-old boy died in similar circumstances at a reservoir in Halifax on bank holiday Monday. In all, five teenagers have died during the heatwave, prompting new warnings about the risks of swimming in open water. While scientists and campaigners have called the record-breaking temperatures mind-bogglingly crazy, as they warn that the current heatwave seen across Europe has been made worse by human-driven climate change. Elsewhere this evening, a man's been arrested and is now being questioned in connection with the terrorist attack at a Manchester synagogue last October. The 49-year-old was picked up in Salford on suspicion of failing to disclose information regarding terrorist activity. Now, river barriers like dams are a huge problem for wildlife. That's according to conservationists who've mapped out more than 70,000 of them in a bid to get some of them removed. Janina Gray is from Wildfish.
3: All fish species need to move within river systems to complete their life cycle, whether that's to feed or to migrate or to find available habitat. And barriers obviously fragment this and can prevent fish from completing their life cycle.
2: A replica of a 4,500-year-old building has been created at Stonehenge. English Heritage has used historically accurate tools to create the 7-metre-high Neolithic Hall. Jennifer Wexler is a historian from English Heritage. She says it's based on a nearby site.
4: So it dates from the time of Stonehenge, and it would have been connected to the broader ritual landscape around Stonehenge and places where people were going on pilgrimages and gathering around the construction and the use of Stonehenge.
2: And the rapper Bad Bunny and the actor Alan Cumming have both been revealed as the latest stars set to appear in Toy Story 5. A new trailer for the highly anticipated film has been released. They'll join a star-studded cast which already includes Tom Hanks and Tim Allen. That's the latest from Radio News Hub. I'm John Collins.
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1: Whatever the weather.
2: Wednesday will be dry with sunny spells for many. Cloudier in the northeast, but some bright spells slowly developing. Very warm in the southwest, but feeling fresher elsewhere with a high of 30 degrees Celsius.

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1: Ladies and gentlemen of the class of 99, wear sunscreen. If I could offer you only one tip for the future, sunscreen would be it. The long-term benefits of sunscreen have been proved by scientists, whereas the rest of my advice has no basis more reliable than my own meandering experience. I will dispense this advice now. Enjoy the power and beauty of your youth. Oh, never mind. You will not understand the power and beauty of your youth until they've faded. But trust me, in 20 years, you'll look back at photos of yourself and recall in a way you can't grasp now how much possibility lay before you and how fabulous you really looked. You are not as fat as you imagine. Don't worry about the future, or worry, but know that worrying is as effective as trying to solve an algebra equation by chewing bubblegum. The real troubles in your life are apt to be things that never crossed your worried mind, the kind that blindsides you at 4 p.m. on some idle Tuesday. Do one thing every day that scares you. Sing. Don't be reckless with other people's hearts. Don't put up with people who are reckless with yours. Floss. Don't waste your time on jealousy. Sometimes you're ahead, sometimes you're behind. The race is long, and in the end, it's only with yourself. Remember compliments you receive. Forget the insults. If you succeed in doing this, tell me how. Keep your old love letters. Throw away your old bank statements. Stretch. Don't feel guilty if you don't know what you want to do with your life. The most interesting people I know didn't know at 22 what they wanted to do with their lives. Some of the most interesting 40-year-olds I know still don't. Get plenty of calcium. Be kind to your knees. You'll miss them when they're gone. Maybe you'll marry. Maybe you won't. Maybe you'll have children. Maybe you won't. Maybe you'll divorce at 40. Maybe you'll dance the funky chicken on your 75th wedding anniversary. Whatever you do, don't congratulate yourself too much, or berate yourself either. Your choices are half chance. So are everybody else's. Enjoy your body. Use it every way you can. Don't be afraid of it or what other people think of it. It's the greatest instrument you'll ever own. Dance. Even if you have nowhere to do it but in your own living room. Read the directions, even if you don't follow them. Do not read beauty magazines. They will only make you feel ugly. Get to know your parents. You never know when they'll be gone for good. Be nice to your siblings. They're your best link to your past and the people most likely to stick with you in the future. Understand that friends come and go, but with a precious few, you should hold on. Work hard to bridge the gaps in geography and lifestyle, because the older you get, the more you need the people you knew when you were young. Live in New York City once, but leave before it makes you hard. Live in Northern California once, but leave before it makes you soft. Travel. Accept certain inalienable truths. Prices will rise. Politicians will philander. You too will get old. And when you do, you'll fantasize that when you were young, prices were reasonable, politicians were noble, and children respected their elders. Respect your elders. Don't expect anyone else to support you. Maybe you have a trust fund. Maybe you'll have a wealthy spouse. But you never know when either one might run out. Don't mess too much with your hair, or by the time you're 40, it will look 85. Be careful whose advice you buy, but be patient with those who supply it. Advice is a form of nostalgia. Dispensing it is a way of fishing the past from the disposal, wiping it off, painting over the ugly parts, and recycling it for more than it's worth. But trust me, on the sunscreen.

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2: Labour is lacking a coherent plan. That's the word from former Prime Minister Tony Blair as he hit out at the government. He says they need a fundamental reset and accused them of playing with the future of the country

0: says the Prime Minister continues to press on despite pressure over his position. Elsewhere, baked beans, garlic and avocados could become cheaper under government plans to tackle the cost of living. The government's published a list of household items they plan to cut tariffs on as part of moves by Chancellor Rachel Reeves to keep prices down following the Iran war. But households will also find out how much their energy bills will increase in July today, with forecasts suggesting a rise of more than £200. It follows rocketing energy costs as a result of the effective blockade of the Strait of Hormuz. Meanwhile, 8 in 10 UK firms are suffering a hit from the Iran war. That's according to a report by Barclays. Trevor French is a Barclays spokesperson. He says businesses are still managing.
1: Businesses are becoming more and more resilient and dealing and operating in an environment where they have uncertainty has become the norm for them. And so they've become very adept at dealing with these challenges.
0: The RNLI are urging us to be careful in open water after the deaths of 5 teenagers. A number of police forces from Lancashire to Cornwall were called out to various fatal accidents over the bank holiday weekend as temperatures soared above 30 degrees Celsius, although temperatures are expected to cool slightly in the next few days. Well, the UK's heatwave is proof that homes need to be upgraded. That's according to Simon Williams from the End Fuel Poverty Coalition. His warning comes as high temperatures put people in poorly ventilated homes at risk.
2: What we need to see is not just kind of action to upgrade homes, but upgrade homes for all seasons.
0: And there could be people living and working on the moon within 6 years. NASA have unveiled new plans for a moon base, which eventually could have sites spread over 100 square miles. This after the landmark Artemis 2 mission, paving the way for the next stage of space travel. That's the latest from Radio News Hub. I'm Frankie Hersine.
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6: Whatever the weather.
0: Sunny spells across the UK, but cloudier in the northeast. A dry day for most of us too, but a few showers possible across the south. Highs today of 29 degrees Celsius.

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2: A number of foods like garlic, avocados and olive oil could be cheaper under government plans to tackle the cost of living. Chancellor Rachel Reeves announced last week she'd cut tariffs on over 100 items, with those like chewing gum and throat pastilles also on the list as part of a package of moves to tackle higher costs resulting from the Iran war. Elsewhere, energy bills could be rising by over £200 in July as Ofgem announces its latest energy price cap later today. Forecasters warn the typical dual-fuel household could face a 13% increase in their bills. Meanwhile, UK firms have admitted they're feeling the effects of the Iran war too. 8 in 10 say they're suffering a hit, and a fifth of businesses are putting investment plans on hold because of the geopolitical uncertainty. Trevor French is from Barclays, who did the research. He says it's not as bad as it looks, though.
3: What we've seen is that businesses have become very skillful at navigating various uncertainties and challenges that have thrown at them.
2: Former Prime Minister Sir Tony Blair has hit out at the Labour government, saying they need a fundamental reset. He's warned the party against forcing out Keir Starmer without having a proper plan in place. The scorching hot temperatures are expected to cool slightly in some parts of the UK after several days of record-breaking heat. 6 people have died after getting into difficulty in the water, 5 of them teenagers, prompting calls from the RNLI to take care around lakes, rivers and seas. Well, we're being told the high temperatures can be a health risk for people in poorly ventilated homes.
4: In effect, there is very little people can do to keep themselves cooler than they already are. Now, obviously, yeah, opening windows, creating a draft, that absolutely can help. But ultimately, it's very tricky to do that if your house just simply isn't designed to keep itself cool.
2: That's Simon Francis from the End Fuel Poverty Coalition. He's calling for improved insulation all year round. And Tyson Fury's announced plans to get back in the ring in August, 1 week after Anthony Joshua makes his comeback. The heavyweights are on course for a long-awaited showdown, expected to take place in November. From Radio News Hub, I'm Frankie Hersein.
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1: Whatever the weather.
2: Sunny spells across the UK, but cloudier in the northeast. A dry day for most of us too, but a few showers possible across the south. Highs today of 29 degrees Celsius.

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0: 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Good morning.
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1: BP has removed Chairman Albert Manifold in the face of serious concerns related to his conduct, oversight and governance at the oil giant. The London-listed firm said its board unanimously decided that he should no longer serve as chair and director with immediate effect. The company has not disclosed any details regarding the nature of the conduct or governance issues. Ministers should brace for a legal challenge against their leasehold and freehold reforms. That from a Commons committee. The Housing, Communities and Local Government committees looked at the government's draft common hold and leasehold reform bill, which is designed to cap ground rents at £250 a year. The bill is also intended to make it easier for flat owners to take a common hold stake in the buildings where they have property. And 8 in 10 UK firms are suffering a hit from the Iran war, and a fifth of businesses are putting investment plans on hold due to the geopolitical uncertainty. The latest Barclays Business Prosperity Index shows that more than two-thirds now say that energy and fuel costs are impacting on their business, with a third hit by higher shipping and logistics costs.

playing the best music for the Hell Park. It's the Mike Shepherd Breakfast Show till 10. And from 10 p.m. tonight, Mandy Shepherd will be here for another Chilled at the Bridge. It's 3 hours of laid-back, easy listening, helping you to wind down after a long day. Make sure you give it a listen this evening.

Radio News Hub, I'm Frankie Hairsine. Energy bills could be rising by over £200 in July as Ofgem announces its latest energy price cap. A number of foods like garlic, avocados and olive oil could be cheaper under government plans to tackle the cost of living resulting from the Iran war. Former Prime Minister Sir Tony Blair has hit out at the Labour government saying they need a fundamental reset. And NASA says there could be people living and working on the moon within 6 years after unveiling plans for a moon base.

0: Welcome into another day across the Hell Park on Radio Clatterbridge, 1386 AM. Mike Shepherd keeping you company across breakfast this morning with another hand-picked song to play for you next.
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Coffee Club on the way from 10 this morning. And on today's show, they'll have another team of the week. They'll be asking you to identify their celebrity with Who Am I? And they'll have another track from the artist of the week. It's all on the way from 10 a.m.

0: 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Still got more to come between now and 10 this morning, and the latest news headlines from Radio News Hub are on the way shortly.
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2: Energy bills are set to take a sharp rise in July after Ofgem announced the energy price cap would increase by 13%. The regulators say it reflects volatility in the markets as a result of the Iran war, although customers will see just a 5% increase on their electricity bill compared to gas, which will rise by 24%. While firms are also suffering and businesses are putting plans on hold because of the Iran war, that's according to Barclays, who say energy and fuel costs are taking their toll. Trevor French is their spokesperson. He says businesses are still managing to stay calm.
3: Businesses are confident in their own prospects, and 57% of businesses have told us that they're confident in the UK economy, and 85% are confident in the strength of their own business.
2: Meanwhile, baked beans, garlic and avocados could become cheaper under government plans to tackle the cost of living. The government's published a list of household items they plan to cut tariffs on as part of moves by Chancellor Rachel Reeves to keep prices down following the Iran war. It will now go to a consultation. Labour is lacking a coherent plan. That's the word from former Prime Minister Tony Blair as he hit out at the government. He says they need a fundamental reset and accused them of playing with the future of the country. It says the Prime Minister continues to press on despite pressure over his position. High temperatures are risking the health of people on lower incomes. That's what Simon Francis from the End Fuel Poverty Coalition says. It's because people can't ventilate their homes and cool down.
4: Why it's so disappointing that the government failed to see this when it announced its cost of living package last week. You know, not only are we going to see energy bills going up, which is going to be unaffordable and push more people into energy debt, but for those people who are suffering because of excess heat in their homes, then this is going to be a very uncomfortable summer.
2: And there could be people living and working on the moon within 6 years. NASA has unveiled new plans for a moon base, which eventually could have sites spread over 100 square miles. It's after the landmark Artemis 2 mission, paving the way for the next stage of space travel. That's the latest from Radio News Hub. I'm Frankie Hersine.
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1: Whatever the weather.
2: Sunny spells across the UK, but cloudier in the northeast. A dry day for most of us too, but a few showers possible across the south. Highs today of 29 degrees Celsius.

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2: Elder Home is a nursing home here on the Clatterbridge Health Park, a charitable organisation, been on the site since 1989, looking after the elderly and infirm. 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
1: Singer-songwriter Ed Sheeran's beaten pop superstar Taylor Swift to be named the UK's most played artist of 2025. That's according to music licensing agency Phonographic Performance Limited, better known as PPL. He's topped the agency's chart of the most played artists across radio, TV and public places. Swift was in second, followed by British pop star Dua Lipa in third. Rival star Emily Atax revealed she suffered from sepsis after giving birth to her first child. The 36-year-old also said she's so done speaking about her weight, admitting she's been trolled for her size during her pregnancy and for her dramatic weight loss after, which was caused by the illness. Atax rose to fame age 17 in The In-Betweeners and has previously spoken about how the attention from that role led to comments on her weight and has often criticised public standards placed on women's bodies. And a Mandaland star, Lucy Punch, has joined celebs including adolescence actor Stephen Graham in a new sports-fuelled campaign for Burberry. Ted Lasso star Jason Sudeikis and Rosie Huntington-Whiteley also make cameo appearances.
2: Wow.

Good morning, it's Mike on Breakfast Till 10. If you're about from lunchtime today between 12 and 1, then keep it Radio Clatterbridge because we have our daily trip down memory lane with Midday Memories, digging out the finest songs of the past, right here on Radio Clatterbridge.

Radio News Hub, I'm Frankie Hairsign. Energy bills are set to take a sharp rise after Ofgem announced the energy price cap would increase by 13% in July. Energy Secretary Ed Miliband says it's deeply unwelcome news. A number of foods like garlic, avocados and olive oil could be cheaper under government plans to tackle the cost of living. Firefighters are responding to a blaze in Golders Green in London. The cause is currently unknown and it's believed to be behind a Jewish supermarket. And the scorching hot temperatures are expected to cool slightly after several days of record-breaking heat.

0: 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It's the Mike Shepherd Breakfast Show with a coffee club on the way from 10 this morning and another handpicked song next on Clatterbridge.
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2: Energy bills are set to take a sharp rise in July after Ofgem announced the energy price cap would increase by 13%. Holly Hughes has more.
3: The regulators say the updated price cap reflects volatility in the markets as a result of the Iran war and equates to around £18 a month for the average dual-fuel household. Energy Secretary Ed Miliband says it's deeply unwelcome news, but the rise is because of a war we did not choose. Although customers will just see a 5% increase on their electricity bill compared to gas, which will rise by 24%.
2: Elsewhere, a number of foods like garlic, avocados and olive oil could be cheaper under government plans to tackle the cost of living. Chancellor Rachel Reeves announced last week she'd cut tariffs on over 100 items, with things like chewing gum and throat pastilles also on the list. It's part of a package of moves to tackle higher costs resulting from the Iran war, also including freezing fuel duty. Firefighters are responding to a blaze at a supermarket in Golders Green. The cause is currently unknown, but the London Fire Brigade say they were first alerted to it just before 7 a.m. this morning. It's believed to be behind a Jewish supermarket called Kosher Kingdom. The UK's heatwave is proof homes need to be upgraded. That's according to Simon Williams from the End Fuel Poverty Coalition. His warning comes as high temperatures put people in poorly ventilated homes at risk.
4: What we need to see is not just kind of action to upgrade homes, but upgrade homes for all seasons.
2: Former Prime Minister Sir Tony Blair has hit out at the Labour government saying they need a fundamental reset. In a near 6,000-word essay, he's warned the party against forcing out Keir Starmer without having a proper plan in place. It's as campaigning continues for the PM's main contender, Andy Burnham, in the Makerfield by-election. And NASA have unveiled plans to get people living and working on the moon within 6 years through a moon base. It aims to help unlock new scientific discoveries and eventually develop technologies for future missions, including to Mars. That's the latest from Radio News Hub. I'm Frankie Hersine.
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1: Whatever the weather.
2: Sunny spells across the UK, but cloudier in the northeast. A dry day for most of us too, but a few showers possible across the south. Highs today of 29 degrees Celsius.

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It's Mike Shepherd on the final hour of breakfast in the meantime, though, with more great music and chat until 10 a.m.

Can you believe we're into the final hour of breakfast already this morning? It's Mike Shepherd here until 10, followed by the Coffee Club this morning, and they've got another great show lined up for you. Community and news headlines not far away, and more great music for the Help Arc on Radio Clatterbridge Breakfast.

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1: Crystal Palace will try to win their first ever piece of European silverware when they take on Spanish side Rayo Vallecano in tonight's Europa Conference League final to be the final game in charge for Eagles boss Oliver Glasner. Elsewhere, Manchester City have confirmed Kolo Touré will leave the club as part of a backroom staff overhaul following the departure of manager Pep Guardiola. Former City defender Touré was brought into the first team setup by Guardiola last summer after previously working within the club's academy system. Speaking at the club's end of season victory parade, striker Erling Haaland says there's room for them to improve.
2: I think it's been an up and down season, let's be honest and say this. We're going to try to keep pushing, we're going to try to keep fighting to win the biggest trophies.
1: Scotland assistant coach Stephen Naismith believes striker Lawrence Shankland is at the peak of his career. Shankland will travel to the World Cup on the back of a move from Hearts to Rangers. The 30-year-old scored 88 goals in four seasons at the Edinburgh club. And Cameron Norrie is out of the French Open after he was forced to retire from his first round match.

Music for the Hell Park. It's the Mike Shepherd Breakfast Show till 10. And from 10 p.m. tonight, Mandy Shepherd will be here for another Chilled at the Bridge. It's 3 hours of laid-back, easy listening, helping you to wind down after a long day. Make sure you give it a listen this evening from 10 p.m.

Radio News Hub, I'm Frankie Hairsign. Energy bills are set to take a sharp rise after Ofgem announced the energy price cap would increase by 13% in July. Energy Secretary Ed Miliband says it's deeply unwelcome news. A number of foods like garlic, avocados and olive oil could be cheaper under government plans to tackle the cost of living. Firefighters are responding to a blaze in Golders Green in London. The cause is currently unknown and it's believed to be behind a Jewish supermarket. And the scorching hot temperatures are expected to cool slightly after several days of record-breaking heat.

0: Another day across the whole park on Radio Clatterbridge, 1386 AM. It's the Mike Shepherd Breakfast Show until 10 this morning, with more details of what's coming up today and more great music next on Clatterbridge.
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Coffee Club on the way from 10 this morning. And on today's show, they'll have another team of the week. They'll be asking you to identify their celebrity with Who Am I? And they'll have another track from the artist of the week. It's all on the way from 10 a.m.

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And that's just about all we've got time for, but do stay tuned. Loads still to come, including the Coffee Club on the way from 10 this morning. I'll be back in the morning from 7. Thanks for having us on.

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2: Energy bills will be back on the rise in July, with Ofgem announcing their price cap will increase by 13%. Holly Hughes has the details.
3: The updated price cap represents an £18 a month increase in bills for the typical dual-fuel household, with households seeing a rise of 24% on their gas bills and 5% on electricity. Energy Secretary Ed Miliband says it's a result of a war we did not choose, but understands it will be unwelcome news for a number of households.
2: Foods like garlic and avocados could become cheaper under government plans to tackle the cost of living. The government's published a list of household items they plan to cut tariffs on as part of moves by Chancellor Rachel Reeves to keep prices down following the Iran war. It will now go to a consultation. Tributes are being paid to a much-loved 13-year-old who died after getting into difficulty in the water in Halifax. Rhys Puttock's local rugby club say he was one of their own and that they had no words for such a tragedy. Firefighters continue to tackle a blaze at a Jewish supermarket in Golders Green in London. The London Fire Brigade were called to near Kosher Kingdom supermarket just before 7 a.m. this morning, with 10 fire engines and 70 crew on the scene. It's not yet known what caused the fire. High temperatures can be a health risk for people in poorly ventilated homes.
4: In effect, there is very little people can do to keep themselves cooler than they already are. Now, obviously, yeah, opening windows, creating a draft, that absolutely can help. But ultimately, it's very tricky to do that if your house just simply isn't designed to keep itself cool.
2: That's Simon Francis from the End Fuel Poverty Coalition. He's calling for improved insulation all year round. And there could be people living and working on the moon within 6 years. NASA have unveiled new plans for a moon base, which eventually could have sites spread over 100 square miles. It's after the landmark Artemis II mission, paving the way for the next stage of space travel. From Radio News Hub, I'm Frankie Hersine.
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1: Whatever the weather.
2: Another warm day in the southwest, but slightly cooler elsewhere. Sunny spells for most of us and clouds starting to clear in the northeast too. Some showers in the south with a high of 29 degrees Celsius.
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1: Still rock and roll to Billy Joel, and before that it was Fantasy Island from Tight Fit. Opening up Wednesday morning's Coffee Club here on Radio Clatterbridge, I'm Graham Johnson, here till 12 for my last Wednesday morning Coffee Club for a little while, because Mandy's back next week, so you can listen to Mandy on the Wednesday morning Coffee Club. Next week I shall be back to doing Thursdays only. Oh, I can have a lie-in on a Wednesday. No, I can't, it's bin day. Right, what are we going to do now? We're going to say hello to Peter Mallon, who is here to go and collect some requests, which we will play in the second hour of the programme. Where are you going today, Peter?
2: Hiya, Graham. I am going to go to the furthest corner of the health park. I'm going to head up to the Wirral Hospice St John's fundraising team. Always a good reception there. I always get a nice mixed bag there. They'll be our team of the week for next week, I hope. So, yeah, that's where I'm heading, and I'll gather song requests as I go up and return to the studio.
1: Right, well, I'll let you go and do that. So if you're up around the Wirral Hospice St John's area, keep an eye open for Peter in his bright blue shirt and his bright yellow necktie on his lanyard. And I shall tell you now, what are we doing on this Wednesday morning? Well, we've got all the regular bits and pieces that you'd expect to find on a Wednesday morning on the Coffee Club. In about 10 minutes' time, we're going to start giving you the clues. Three sets of clues interspersed with some music to lead you to the identity of our Who Am I mystery personality for the day. Shortly after the 11 o'clock news, we'll have a piece of music which has been selected by one of the Pharmacy Stores team. The Pharmacy Stores team are our team of the week. And we have a piece of music coming up selected by one of them. And we also have some music from our Artist of the Week. And you may notice a similarity between the artist on the team of the week and the artist who is the Artist of the Week, because we managed to get both of them the same for this day. So, got two songs from George Michael coming up in the second hour of the programme. Stay tuned for that. Well worth listening in for. Right now, I can tell you, coming up after the next two records, we're going to start giving you the clues. And the next two records, you should know one, you might know the other. Do you know Radioactive by Imagine Dragons? They're a very popular band. Who I only got into recently. As I found out, they were making records quite a few years ago, back in the 2010s. They were popular, and I, with my usual sense of timing, I've only just got into them. So Imagine Dragons and Radioactive will follow a song from John Cicada, Just Another Day.

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From a 2012 album called Night Visions, that was Radioactive. That was Imagine Dragons. Right, I've given you the warning. We're going to start giving you the clues. Three sets of clues interspersed with some music should lead you to the identity of a well-known musical personality. We shall give you the first set of clues now and see if that helps for you or whether you need more clues. She was born on December the 2nd, 1981, in Macomb, Mississippi. She spent her formative years with her siblings Brian and Jamie Lynn and their parents in Kentwood, Louisiana, where she sang in the church choir. In 1984, she began attending dance lessons in Kentwood and was selected to perform as a solo artist at the annual recital. During her childhood, she also had gymnastics and voice lessons and won many state-level competitions and children's talent shows. When she was eight, she auditioned for the 1990s revival of the Mickey Mouse Club. The casting director rejected her as too young, but introduced her to a talent agent who was impressed with her singing and suggested enrolling her at the Professional Performing Arts School. Her first professional role was as the understudy for the lead role in the off-Broadway musical Ruthless. She also appeared as a contestant on television show Star Search and was cast in several TV commercials. In December 1992, she appeared in the all-new Mickey Mouse Club. Fellow cast members included Christina Aguilera, Justin Timberlake and Ryan Gosling. In 1997, her mother asked family friend, entertainment lawyer Larry Rudolph, for his opinion and submitted a tape of her singing along with some pictures. He decided that he wanted to pitch her to record labels and sent her a song which she rehearsed for a week and then recorded. She travelled to New York with the demo and met with executives from four labels. Three of them rejected her, saying that audiences wanted pop bands, not another Madonna, Debbie Gibson or Tiffany. So, who is our mystery personality? Give you the second set of clues after the next piece of music, which comes from John Waite, and this is a song called Missing You.

There we are, John Waite and Missing You. And if you've been missing Mandy Shepherd, she'll be back on the airwaves on the Wednesday Morning Coffee Club next week. So look out for that, listen out for that, and give her a good welcome back. Right now, we are giving you the clues for our mystery personality. So, second set of clues. When executives from Jive Records returned calls to Larry Rudolph, she sang for them and was subsequently signed to the label. They assigned her to work with producer Eric Foster White for a month. After hearing the recorded material, label president Clive Calder ordered a full album. She toured shopping malls to promote her upcoming debut album, and her show was a four-song set accompanied by two dancers. Her first concert tour followed as an opening act for NSYNC. Jive released her debut album, Baby One More Time, in January 1999. It debuted at number one on the Billboard album 200 and was certified two times platinum by the RIAA after a month. The album topped the charts in 15 countries, selling over 10 million copies in a year. It became the biggest selling album ever by a teenage artist. Baby One More Time was released as the lead single from the album in September 1998. It peaked at number one on the Billboard Hot 100, topping the chart for 2 weeks in January and February of 1999, selling more than 10 million copies, making it one of the best-selling singles in history. The track also topped the singles chart in the UK, becoming the fastest-selling single by a female artist, shipping over 460,000 copies. It became the 25th most successful song in British chart history. She is the youngest female artist to have a million seller in the UK. The album's third single, You Drive Me Crazy, became a top 10 hit worldwide and further propelled the success of Baby One More Time, the album. The single would later appear in the John Schultz film Drive Me Crazy that year. The album sold 30 million copies worldwide, making it one of the best-selling albums of all time. It's the best-selling debut album by any artist. Do you know who I'm talking about? We'll give you the last set of clues, which will give it away, I'm sure, after the next piece of music, which comes from Roy Orbison. Oh, Pretty Woman.

The Big O himself, Roy Orbison with Oh Pretty Woman. We are giving you the clues for our mystery personality. We've given you two sets of clues. And after the second set of clues, Steve has been in touch with the studio and he has worked out our mystery star after two sets of clues. If you need the third set of clues, here it comes. Oops, I Did It Again, her second album, was released in May 2000. It debuted at number one in the US, selling 1.3 million copies, and has sold over 20 million copies worldwide to date, making it one of the best-selling albums of all time. The album's lead single, Oops, I Did It Again, peaked at the top of the charts in Australia, New Zealand, the UK, and many other European nations, while the second single, Lucky, peaked at number one across Europe. The album, as well as the title track, received Grammy nominations for Best Pop Vocal Album and Best Female Pop Vocal Album Performance, respectively. Her self-titled third studio album was released in November 2001 and again debuted at number one on the Billboard 200 and reached the top five in Australia, the UK and mainland Europe, selling 10 million copies worldwide. It was nominated for the Grammy Awards for Best Pop Vocal Album, Best Pop Female Pop Vocal Performance, and in 2007 it was named one of the best albums of the preceding 25 years by Entertainment Weekly. She released her fourth studio album, In The Zone, in November 2003, writing and co-producing most of the material herself. The album sold over 600,000 copies during its first week in the United States and debuted at the top of the charts, making her the first female artist to have her first four studio albums debut at number one. The album produced four singles, Me Against The Music, a collaboration with Madonna, Toxic, which won her a Grammy for Best Dance Recording, Every Time, and Outrageous. In October 2007, she released her fifth studio album, Blackout. It was her first studio album not to debut at number one, although she did become the only female artist to have her first five studio albums debut in the top two positions on the chart. Her sixth studio album, Circus, was released in December 2008 and received positive reviews from critics and debuted again at number one in the USA, where she became the youngest female artist to have five albums debut at number one, earning a place in the Guinness Book of World Records. Further albums followed with Femme Fatale in 2011, Britney Jean in 2013, and Glory in 2016, her most recent album to date. Do you know who I'm talking about? If you don't, we'll give you the clues and the answers after we have the next piece of music. A couple of records ago, I played John Waite, Missing You. Well, this next lady has actually performed a duet with John Waite of that song. But here we have her on her own. She is Alison Krauss, and this is the title track from her album, Windy City.

That's Alison Krauss and the title track from an album called Windy City. Rather like that. Right, what are we going to do for you now? We're going to give you the answer to our mystery personality game, Who Am I? I did mention at the end of third set of clues that one of her albums in 2013 was called Britney Jean. That might have given a clue as to the identity of our mystery singer, because she was born Britney Jean Spears. Britney Spears was our mystery personality for the day. So what do we do now? We play you a piece of music from Britney Spears, and the piece of music we're going to play is called Toxic.

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It was never intended to be released as a single, that song. It was Unchained Melody by Robson and Jerome. I'll tell you what happened. Robson Green and Jerome Flynn were playing the part of soldiers in a television series called Soldier Soldier. And as part of the storyline, they're attending the wedding of one of their fellow soldiers, and for some reason they had to get up and sing a karaoke song, and sang that song as part of the programme. And such was the response from the viewers of the programme, asking where could they hear it and could they buy it and what was going to happen with it, that eventually Robson Green and Jerome Flynn were persuaded to go into a recording studio and record it for release, and it went on to become a number one hit single under the names of Robson and Jerome. That was Unchained Melody. And before that, we had the answer to our Who Am I artist of the day, which was, of course, Britney Spears, and a piece of music from her called Toxic. Still got some great music to play for you in the programme. Don't forget, coming up after the 12 o'clock news, we have got Midday Memories with Mike Evely. That is definitely worth listening in for. But right now, we're going to continue with a song from the 3 Degrees. These are the 3 Degrees, and this is their Woman in Love.

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Then I got me a transmission and all the chrome. The little things I could get in my big lunch.

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The back end looked kind of funny too, but we put it together, and when we got through, well, that's when we noticed that we only had one tail fin. About that time, my wife walked out, and I could see in her eyes that she had her doubts. But she opened the door and said, "Honey, take me for a spin." So we drove uptown just to get the tags, and I headed to ride on down Main Drag. I could hear everybody laughing for blocks around. But up there at the courthouse, they didn't laugh, 'cause to type it up, it took the whole staff. And when they got through, the type

You don't normally associate Johnny Cash with humour. Oh, not too often. But that was a humorous song from him, One Piece at a Time, from Johnny Cash. And before that, what did we have? We had The 3 Degrees with A Woman in Love. Very nearly time to go to the news at the top of the hour. We are going to head for the news with I've Got the Music in Me by the Kiki D Band. Straight after the news, second record after the news, is going to be a song selected for our Pharmacy Stores team, who are the team of the week. And pharmacy support worker Sophie has chosen today's song, and it comes from George Michael. It's called Faith. And on the subject of George Michael, he is our Artist of the Week as well. So we've got some Artist of the Week, George Michael, coming up at about 11:30. Two George Michael songs in the second hour of the programme. What more could you ask for? And when Peter gets back, we will have all the requests that he's collected in the second hour of the programme as well. So stay tuned for that. Great stuff all the way through on a Wednesday morning on the Coffee Club with myself, Graham Johnson. 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
2: Energy bills are set to take a sharp rise after Ofgem announced the energy price cap would increase by 13%. Our reporter Holly Hughes has more.
3: The regulators say the updated price cap reflects volatility in the markets as a result of the Iran war. Energy Secretary Ed Miliband says it's deeply unwelcome news, but the rise is because of a war we did not choose. Although customers will just see a 5% increase on their electricity bill compared to gas, which will rise by 24%.
2: Meanwhile, high temperatures risk the health of people on lower incomes. That's what Simon Francis from the End Fuel Poverty Coalition says. It's because people can't ventilate their homes and cool down.
4: So disappointing that the government failed to see this when it announced its cost of living package last week. You know, not only are we going to see energy bills going up, which is going to be unaffordable and push more people into energy debt, but for those people who are suffering because of excess heat in their homes, then this is going to be a very uncomfortable summer.
2: Firefighters have been responding to a blaze at a supermarket in Golders Green. The cause is currently unknown, but the London Fire Brigade say they were first alerted to it just before 7 a.m. this morning. It's believed to be near a Jewish supermarket called Kosher Kingdom. Labour is lacking a coherent plan. That's the word from former Prime Minister Tony Blair as he hit out at the government. He says they need a fundamental reset and accused them of playing with the future of the country. So as the Prime Minister continues to press on despite pressure over his position. Former BP chairman Albert Manifold has hit out at the narrative after being removed from his position. BP's board sacked him yesterday over serious concerns relating to his conduct. Mr. Manifold says he disputes the characterization and that he was removed without explanation. And NASA have unveiled plans to get people living and working on the moon within 6 years through a moon base. It aims to help unlock new scientific discoveries and eventually develop technologies for future missions, including to Mars. From Radio News Hub, I'm Frankie Hessein.
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1: Whatever the weather.
2: Another warm day in the southwest, but slightly cooler elsewhere. Sunny spells for most of us and clouds starting to clear in the northeast too. Some showers in the south with a high of 29 degrees Celsius.
1: From the heart of the Health Park with Graham Johnson.

0: Great piece of music, that. It is George Michael. Now then,
1: what's happened there?
0: I've played the wrong song. It was supposed to have been Faith that I played for our Team of the Week, and I've played The Different Corner, which is the song I was going to play for our Artist of the Week. So I'll swap them around and I'll do them the other way around. But anyway, we've played George Michael for Sophie, who is a pharmacy support worker from the pharmacy store team. That's what happens when you've got Artist of the Week and Team of the Week, and both songs are by the same person. I've queued up the wrong song. Never mind, I shall admit my fault, and I shall tell you that Peter is back in the studio. We are sorting out the requests. We've got 5 requests to play for you in a few minutes' time. So what are we going to do? We are going to give you some music from Ollie Murs and then some music from Clean Bandit. And then we're going to give you some requests. Stay tuned. Everything you hear between now and 12 o'clock is going to be put together at a moment's notice. I kid you not.

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0: There we are. That... Oh. Little twiddly bit came in at the end when I thought it had finished. That was Symphony by Clean Bandit and Zara Larsson. And before that, we had Ollie Murs Thinking of Me. Peter is back in the studio. We're ready to do the requests. But you know an interesting fact about Clean Bandit, don't you?
1: Well, Clean Bandit are from the... Well, the brothers Jack and Luke Patterson are from the Wirral. And they were both pupils at Caldy Grange Grammar School.
0: Very good. There, things you find out on a Wednesday morning when you didn't really know that you needed to know. Mm. Right, and so you've been out collecting the requests. So what's our first request for the morning then?
1: First request for the morning was from the ladies who man the reception desk at Wirral Hospice St John's. They are Marjorie, Pat and Fiona, doing a sterling job on a temporary desk because the lobby where they normally hang out is having a new roof put on it. It looks very, very impressive. So they're like ourselves, they're spirited away in a little cubbyhole.
0: I was going to mention that.
1: At the moment. But yeah, they asked for the Monty Python song, Always Look on the Bright Side of Life.
2: Some things in life are bad. They can really make you mad. Other things just make you swear and curse. When you're chewing on life's gristle, don't grumble, give a whistle.

0: people do these days, especially you old people. All you're going to do is sit around and moan as you take your teeth away. Now, come on, girls, put the kettle on, have a nice cup of tea. That's it. All right, come on, you groovy disc jockey. Better get this rubbish off now. Expect you better cut to something depressing like the news.
1: Well, I've never been called a groovy disc jockey before.
2: And I don't think you will again, Greg.
1: Thank you. Sorry. Yeah, always look on the bright side of life. That was the first of our requests. That was just performed under the name Monty Python, but taken from the soundtrack of the movie The Life of Brian, which was only made because George Harrison, ex-Beatle, got involved with it. He thought the film sounded so good that it had to be made. And when the funding for the film didn't come from anywhere else, he put up the money to make the film. So they made it, thanks to George Harrison. So there we go. Anyway, that was the first of our requests. And here's Peter back in the studio with another request. Who's it for this time, Pete?
2: Second request is for a lady called Eve. She is the receptionist on the dermatology ward. As I came back from the hospice, I made my way back through the main corridor, called in at various places. First up was dermatology. Eve asked for this song to be dedicated to all the hard-working people there. It's She Moves in Her Own Way by the Cooks.

0: There we are. Given their proper pronunciation, they are the Kooks. Because if they were the Cook, they sound like they worked in a kitchen. That was the Kooks, and She Moves in Her Own Way. That's another one of our requests. And Peter is going to give us... I've set Peter a challenge now, so if you remember, what order we do in the next lot in? Because we're going to play three records in a row.
1: Okay, next up, we have got... Dancing Queen by ABBA. That was requested by Marilyn and James, who are over on the dermatology ward. They were waiting to be called. We're going to follow that up with our artist of the week, which is George Michael. We're going to play the track Faith. Following that up again, which with the song Dignity by Deacon Blue, which was requested by the receptionist from the Leverhulme Daycare Ward. So here we go.

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0: Cause I gotta have faith.
1: There are many things a mother can pass on to her baby. Her smile, her eye colour, and her immunity to whooping cough. A simple vaccination during your pregnancy can help to protect your baby in their first weeks. Please speak to your GP, nurse, or healthcare professional and pass on your immunity.
2: From the heart of the health park with Graham Johnson.

0: Oh, that's Deacon Blue and Dignity, one of our requests for the morning. And before that, it was the Artist of the Week, George Michael. And it was Faith from George Michael. And before that, another one of the requests from ABBA. It was Dancing Queen. And right now, I'm looking round and Peter is not in the studio. So I don't know what we've done with him. Oh, he's here. Where have you been?
1: Do you like to know?
0: Oh, right. Don't bother telling us. So we are here. We've got one more request to play. Now that Peter's back in the studio, we can do it. Once I've told you that from the heart of the Health Park on 1386 AM, online at radioclatterbridge.co.uk, and available on the Radio Clatterbridge app, which you can download for free from your favourite app store. We are Radio Clatterbridge. This is the Wednesday Morning Coffee Club. I'm Graham Johnson. He is Peter Mallon.
2: Okay, next request is from the catering team, and I was on my way back to the studio, called in to see them. They were busy working away. They asked for a food-related request, so we've gone with Watermelon Sugar by Harry Styles. Cheers.

0: Watermelon Sugar.
1: And there he was gone, Harry Styles with Watermelon Sugar. That was the last of our requests for the morning. Thanks to Peter for going out and collecting the requests and speaking to the patients and the staff and getting some good requests for us to play. I rather enjoyed that little request feature. So Peter will be back, of course. I won't be here next week. Mandy will be here next week. So Peter will have to get used to working with Mandy again. So that is something for him to look forward to. And I can have a morning off and prepare for my Thursday programme instead. So that is all to come next week. Don't forget, after the news at the top of the hour, we've got Midday Memories from Mike Evely, and that is between 12 and 1. That's well worth listening out for. And it's back, Heswell Rocks, on Saturday the 27th of June at the Heswell British Legion. There is music, food and fun from 11 a.m. till late. Don't have any details of exactly what Heswell Rocks comprises, but it is in aid of Arrow Park and Clatterbridge Hospitals. You can contact the Woof Charity at woofcharity@nhs.net, or you can call 0151 482 7788 for more information. And when I say Woof, it's actually pronounced W-U-T-H. It's the Wirral University Teaching Hospital, which is the combined name of the Wirral Health Service. 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Right now, we're going to continue with some music. We've got some great music to play till the top of the hour. These are the New Kids on the Block, and they've got the right stuff.

Every Breath You Take from The Police, and before that it was The New Kids on the Block with You've Got It, The Right Stuff. Well, hopefully I'll have The Right Stuff tomorrow morning when I am back in the studio for Thursday morning's Coffee Club, my regular Thursday morning Coffee Club feature. And don't forget, after the news at the top of the hour, Midday Memories, Mike Eveley is here with some great old-fashioned music. Well, say old-fashioned, it's not that old-fashioned. He's not that old-fashioned a guy, but he's playing some great oldies for 12 till 1 today on Radio Clatterbridge. This is the end of the Coffee Club for Wednesday morning. I'm Graham Johnson, assisted in the studio by Peter Mallon, so I hope you've enjoyed listening to the programme this morning. I shall be back, as I've said, tomorrow morning with Thursday morning's Coffee Club, all the regular bits and pieces. Who am I? Team of the Week, Artist of the Week. And we shall be looking back at what has happened on this day in years gone by and giving you two duets together. Stay tuned for that tomorrow morning, but right now I'm going to take you to the news at the top of the hour with a bit of Natasha Bedingfield.

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2: Energy bills will be back on the rise in July, with Ofgem announcing their price cap will increase by 13%. Holly Hughes has the details.
3: The updated price cap represents an £18 a month increase in bills for the typical dual-fuel household, with households seeing a rise of 24% on their gas bills and 5% on electricity. Energy Secretary Ed Miliband says it's a result of a war we did not choose, but understands it will be unwelcome news for a number of households.
2: Meanwhile, 8 in 10 UK firms are suffering a hit from the Iran war. That's according to a report by Barclays. Trevor French is their spokesperson.
4: What's really encouraging is that businesses are becoming more and more resilient and dealing and operating in an environment where they have uncertainty has become the norm for them. And so they've become very adept at dealing with these challenges.
2: Next, a Treasury Minister has rejected Sir Tony Blair's call to curb the triple lock. Dan Tomlinson says things have moved on since he was in Number 10 and insists increases to the state pension are sustainable long term. In a highly critical essay, Sir Tony warned Labour is playing with fire over the UK's future and lacks a coherent plan. A woman has admitted being in charge of a dangerously out-of-control XL bully dog when it killed a teenager. 24-year-old Kelsey Reed pleaded guilty. The XL bully named Prince fatally injured 19-year-old Morgan Dorset inside a flat in Bristol last year. She's been sentenced on July 9th. The fertility rate for England and Wales has fallen to a new record low. Data from the Office for National Statistics showed the number of babies born across the two nations last year dropped to the lowest level in almost half a century. And Nuno Espirito Santo will stay on as head coach of West Ham. That's despite Premier League relegation after positive talks with club bosses this week. That's the latest from Radio News Hub. I'm Tanita Sims.
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1: Whatever the weather.
2: It's another warm day in the southwest, but slightly cooler elsewhere. Sunny spells for most of us and clouds starting to clear later in the northeast. Highs of 29 degrees Celsius.
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1: Hi and hello, I'm Mike Evely with Midday Memories, counting down a UK top 20 on this day in 1969, including songs from Diana Ross, Clodagh Rodgers, Tommy Rowe and more. At number 20, Jackie Wilson, And Your Love Keeps Lifting Me Higher and Higher.
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The year is 1969. At 18, Galveston from Glen Campbell. At 17, Roadrunner from Junior Walker and the All-Stars. At 16, Diana Ross and the Supremes and I'm Living in Shame.

0: I'm Living in Shame from Dinah Ross and the Supremes. 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

Number one in France, number four in the US, and number two in the UK. The Edwin Hawkins Singers and the gospel-inspired piece, Oh Happy Day. At 12, Mary Hopkin on her way down the chart with Goodbye. At 11, Fifth Dimension and Aquarius.

Aquarius from the Fifth Dimension reached number one in the US and 11 in the UK. 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It's 1969 and at number 10, Clodagh Rodgers and Come Back and Shake Me.

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Love Me Tonight from Tom Jones at 9. At up two places to number 8, Ragamuffin Man from Manfred Mann.

A trio of number one singles from Manfred Mann and Ragamuffin Man was their final song to hit the charts in the UK. At 7, The Boxer from Simon and Garfunkel.

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3: It's 1969 and the charts are like this. At 7, Simon and Garfunkel. At 6, the Isley Brothers and Behind a Painted Smile. 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
4: And

My Way from Frank Sinatra at 5. At 4, Herman's Hermits and My Sentimental Friend. At 3, Dizzy from Tommy Rowe, en route to number 1.

number two, Man of the World from Fleetwood Mac. They have been number one for 6 weeks, and this is their last week. It's the Beatles and Billy Preston with Get Back.

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2: Energy bills are set to take a sharp rise after Ofgem announced the energy price cap would increase by 13%. Holly Hughes has more.
3: The regulators say the updated price cap reflects volatility in the markets as a result of the Iran war and equates to around £18 a month for the average dual-fuel household. Energy Secretary Ed Miliband says it's deeply unwelcome news, but the rise is because of a war we did not choose. Although customers will just see a 5% increase on their electricity bill compared to gas, which will rise by 24%.
2: Next, UK firms have admitted they're feeling the effects of the Iran war. 8 in 10 say they're suffering a hit. Trevor French is from Barclays who did the research. He says it's not as bad as it looks.
4: What we've seen is that businesses have become very skillful at navigating various uncertainties and challenges that are thrown at them.
2: A Treasury minister has rejected Sir Tony Blair's calls to curb the triple lock. In a highly critical essay, Sir Tony warns Labour is playing with fire over the UK's future and lacks a coherent plan. But Dan Tomlinson says things have moved on since he was in number 10 and has insisted increases to the state pension are sustainable long term. A woman has admitted being in charge of a dangerously out of control XL bully that killed a teenager. 24-year-old Kelsey Reid pleaded guilty. The XL bully named Prince fatally injured 19-year-old Morgan Dorset inside a flat in Bristol last year. Visits to NHS web pages have surged in recent days as people sought advice on how to stay safe in the hot weather. Yesterday was the hottest day in May on record for both England and Wales. While many people enjoy the summer weather, older people and babies are particularly vulnerable. And the Prince of Wales believes England is closing in on its bid for World Cup glory this summer as he met backroom staff supporting the men's teams. He's praised them for being unsung heroes. That's the latest from Radio News Hub. I'm Tanita Sims.
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7: Whatever the weather.
2: It's another warm day in the southwest, but slightly cooler elsewhere. Sunny spells for most of us and clouds starting to clear later in the northeast. Highs of 29 degrees Celsius.
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1: This week's songs from America. There are 8 up, including 2 re-entries, 6 down and 6 non-movers. At 20, the Pink Pantheress with Stateside.

0: say.
1: The Pink Panthereth with singing credits to Zara Larsson. She is fabulous. At 20, a non-mover this week with Stateside. Down to 19, Max and Andy Grammer and The Thing I Love. And down to 18, Sabrina Carpenter. And When Did You Get Hot? Up two places to 17, One Republic and Need Your Love.

0: Need Your Love from One Republic at 17. Down four places to 16, Hilary Duff. Up one place to 15, Zara Larsson. There she is again with a new entry, Midnight Sun.
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title track from her latest album, Midnight Sun, from Zara Larsson. Down three places to 14, Kalani and Folded. And a re-entry at 13 from Alex Warren, Fever Dream.

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1: 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And this is Mike Evely counting down America's hot hits. And we won't stop until we reach the top.
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And this is Mike Evely with the Stateside Chart Show, playing the hottest hits in the US today. At 6, Taylor Swift and Elizabeth Taylor as a new entry.

He's a number two and I just might. Bruno has lost his number one position, but that has been filled by Olivia Dean and So Easy. Until then, I'll see you in 7 days.

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2: Not only are we going to see energy bills going up, which is going to be unaffordable and push more people into energy debt, but for those people who are suffering because of excess heat, then this is going to be a very uncomfortable summer.
3: Energy bills will be on the rise once again. I'm Frankie Hessein, and you're listening to the Lunchtime News programme from Radio News Hub. Also on the show today, warnings to stay safe around water in hot weather, NASA's next big plan for the moon, and we'll take a look at the sports news. First, a look at some of today's other top stories with Holly Hughes.
4: Firefighters have been tackling a blaze at a Jewish supermarket in Golders Green in London. The London Fire Brigade were called near Kosher Kingdom supermarket just before 7 a.m. this morning. It's not yet known what caused the fire. A woman has admitted to being in charge of a dangerously out-of-control XL bully dog when it killed a teenager. 24-year-old Kelsey Reed pleaded guilty. The XL bully named Prince fatally injured 19-year-old Morgan Dossett inside a flat in Bristol last year. She was released on conditional bail until sentencing on July the 9th. And former Prime Minister Sir Tony Blair has hit out at the Labour government, saying they need a fundamental reset. In a near 6,000-word essay, he's warned the party against forcing out Sir Keir Starmer without having a proper plan in place.
3: Well, our top story today, energy bills will be on the rise again in July. Ofgem updated their energy price cap by 13% this morning, landing a blow to households struggling with the cost of living. Tanita Sims has the details.
5: The energy regulator's announcement equates to a rise of around £18 a month, taking the average bill for the average dual-fuel household to around £1,862. Energy Secretary Ed Miliband says it's a result of a war that we didn't choose, but understands it will be unwelcome news for households. Energy bosses also warn this issue will only exacerbate in the winter, but Simon Francis from End Fuel Poverty Coalition says it's not just an issue for the end of the year.
6: It's so disappointing that the government failed to see this when it announced its cost of living package last week. Not only are we going to see energy bills going up, which is going to be unaffordable and push more people into energy debt, but for those people who are suffering because of excess heat in their homes, then this is going to be a very uncomfortable summer.
5: Calls have been growing for the government to set out action to protect those who need support.
6: What we therefore need to see is support for households, especially those with health conditions, to make sure that they don't have to pay as much to run fans or air conditioning units, which could help bring down the cost of keeping cool.
5: All this is largely due to Iran's blockade of the Strait of Hormuz, pushing up oil prices globally. But forecasters say even if it were to end soon, the October update is likely to remain at a similar level.
3: Well, next today, figures published today by the National Water Safety Forum reveal that for the seventh consecutive year, most UK accidental drowning deaths happened inland rather than the coast in 2025. The highest number of fatalities occurred during the summer month, as experts warn many rivers, lakes and reservoirs remain dangerously cold even in hot weather, increasing the risk of cold water shock and drowning. Mark Hugh spoke to Professor Mike Tipton, chair of the National Water Safety Forum, to discuss new water safety advice.
7: Well, what happens in the summer is the air temperature goes up very quickly, but the water takes much longer to warm up. It won't get to its warmest until probably September, October. So it's still at a temperature that people start to go back into it, and it's still cold enough to evoke what we call the cold shock response, the most deadly of the responses associated with immersion.
8: How can people reduce the risk of drowning this summer?
7: Well, for themselves, they can make sure that they understand that the water will be cold through June and July and stick to supervised locations with lifeguards. Enter the water slowly, because the slower they go in, the smaller the cold shock response. Wait well within their depth until they get their breathing under control. And if you find yourself in trouble in the water, float to live. So you turn float on your back, just keeping your airway clear of the water, do some light sculling until such times as you've recovered. If you see somebody else in trouble, the advice is phone, float, throw. That's phone 999 to get help there as quickly as possible, whilst telling the person to stay calm and telling them how to float on their back, and then get some rescue equipment to them that will float, throw it to them to help them with that floating.
8: And where can people go for more information?
7: So you can find more information on the National Water Safety Forum website and also other organisations such as the RLSS, RNLI, Surf Life Saving. So there's plenty of good information out there to help you stay safe.
3: Well, the warning follows a number of fatal accidents over the record-breaking warm bank holiday weekend. 15-year-old Declan Sawyer died on Sunday after getting into difficulty at Swanholm Lakes in Lincoln. On Monday, the body of a teenage girl was recovered from the water at Kingsbury Water Park in Warwickshire, while a 13-year-old also lost his life at Leadbeater Dam near Halifax. Yesterday, the bodies of two young people were discovered in separate parts of the country, while today a missing young boy was pulled from the water in Cheshire. Still to come, a look at NASA's next big mission. And Crystal Palace are on the verge of European glory. More on that in the sports.
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3: Welcome back. You're listening to the Lunchtime News programme from Radio News Hub. Next today, after NASA's successful Artemis 2 mission, they're now looking at what comes next in space travel. And they want to get people living and working on the moon. Lucy Gormanley has the details.
12: 3, 2, 1, booster ignition and liftoff. The crew of Artemis 2 now bound for the moon. Humanity's next great voyage begins.
13: That was the start of a new space age, and now NASA are going full throttle into the new era, releasing new plans for a moon base.
12: We are working alongside our many international and commercial partners to leverage the incredible capabilities from commercial industry to build a moon base. We are leveraging the NASA playbook from the 1960s, figuring out what works and what doesn't in this epic science of survival, because the moon base is as beautiful as it is hostile.
13: That's NASA Administrator Jared Isaacman unveiling the blueprints at NASA's headquarters in Washington, D.C.
12: Now, Moonbase 1 will be the first privately funded lunar lander mission in history. The Blue Origin Mark 1 Endurance Lander will deliver multiple payloads to the Shackleton Connecting Ridge, a strategic area of the lunar South Pole.
13: The first stage of the plan is to start building the base between now and 2029, then for early habitation in the 3 years after that, and finally to have a continuous human presence on the moon from 2032. It aims to help unlock new scientific discoveries and eventually develop technologies for future missions, including to Mars.
3: Finally today, let's take a look at the sport with Jules Utybridge.
14: Crystal Palace have a shot at their first European silverware this evening as they take on Rayo Vallecano in the European Conference League final. These fans can't believe it.
15: It's amazing. I don't know how we're in another cup final.
16: It is
15: especially
16: insane.
15: After winning the FA Cup, it's amazing.
16: It is actually insane. Like I was saying when we was walking here, like Crystal Palace in a European final. It's insane. Actually insane.
14: It'll be boss Oliver Glasner's final game in charge of the side. Elsewhere, Nuno Espirito Santo will stay on as head coach of West Ham. It's after the Hammers were relegated to the Championship, but he's said to have had positive talks with the club bosses. Meetings to determine his future were held on Monday. He had been widely expected to depart. And Celtic and Denmark goalkeeper Kasper Schmeichel's announced he's been forced to retire due to a serious shoulder injury. The son of former Manchester United legend Peter was part of the Leicester side who won the Premier League a decade ago. He also won 120 caps for his country.
3: Now let's take a look at the weather before we go. Another warm day in the southwest, but slightly cooler elsewhere. Sunny spells for most of us, but some showers in the south with a high of 29 degrees Celsius. Now that's all from me today. I'm Frankie Hessein, and you've been listening to the Lunchtime News programme from Radio News Hub. Have a great afternoon.
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1: Energy bills are set to take a sharp rise after Ofgem announced the energy price cap would increase by 13%. The regulators say it reflects volatility in the markets as a result of the Iran war. Meanwhile, 8 in 10 UK firms are suffering from a hit from the Iran war. That's according to a report by Barclays. Trevor French is their spokesperson. He says businesses are still managing.
2: What we've seen is that businesses have become very skillful at navigating various uncertainties and challenges that are thrown at them. What's really encouraging is that businesses are becoming more and more resilient, and dealing where they have uncertainty has become the norm for them.
1: Some of Britain's biggest retailers are urging the government to speed up planned changes to import tax exemptions. They say they're giving overseas online sellers an unfair advantage. And Pets at Home has revealed a slump in profits for the past year caused by weaker retail sales and price cuts. But the new boss of the group says they have still made some material progress. Yeah!

Radio News Hub, I'm Frankie Hairsine. Energy bills are set to take a sharp rise after Ofgem announced the energy price cap would increase by 13% in July. Energy Secretary Ed Miliband says it's deeply unwelcome news. A number of foods like garlic, avocados and olive oil could be cheaper under government plans to tackle the cost of living. Firefighters are responding to a blaze in Golders Green in London. The cause is currently unknown and it's believed to be behind a Jewish supermarket. And the scorching hot temperatures are expected to cool slightly after several days of record-breaking heat.

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1: Crystal Palace are looking to win a major European trophy for the first time in their history when they play Spanish side Rayo Vallecano in the final of the Europa Conference League. Goalkeeper Dean Henderson says there's no pre-match nerves in what will be manager Oliver Glasner's final game in charge.
2: All the boys are pretty calm. We've been here before. We know what it takes. So everyone's calm within the dressing room. We'll obviously be focused, but we'll just be excited to get out there and show what we can do.
1: Nuno Espirito Santo is to remain as West Ham head coach despite the club's relegation from the Premier League. He was expected to leave after talks with club bosses this week, but will now remain at the London Stadium for the Championship campaign. One of the football lines, Celtic and Denmark goalkeeper Kasper Schmeichel, has announced his retirement due to a serious shoulder injury. And in rugby union, former England captain Joe Yap has been named as the first British and Irish Lions women's head coach. She'll take charge for next year's tour of New Zealand.

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1: John Barrowman has paid tribute to his strong, funny and glamorous mother after her death. The Scottish-American actor shared a post on social media saying his mother Marion passed away peacefully at home on Sunday evening, surrounded by love, exactly the way she wanted. Next, Latin hip-hop star Pitbull and London Festival British Summertime have appealed for volunteers to count bored cats in the crowd at the star's performance. He says they attempt a world record. The gig in Hyde Park on Friday, July 10th will see fans attempt to break the world record for the largest gathering of people wearing bored caps. And comedic actor John Cleese is to embark on a UK tour celebrating more than 50 years since the release of Monty Python and the Holy Grail. The 86-year-old will host a 45-minute Q&A session with fans after a screening of the 1975 film introduced by the star. The sessions will see Cleese reflect on the making of the film and its legacy, with fans able to ask their own questions.

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2: Energy bills are set to take a sharp rise after Ofgem announced the energy price cap would increase by 13%. Although customers will see just a 5% increase on their electricity bill compared to gas, which will rise by 24%. Next, Keir Starmer has hailed a generational uplift in the UK's defence and security ties to Poland as he signed a new treaty with Donald Tusk.
3: Let me start by welcoming you and the delegations here, Donald, my friend. And welcome to the delegation as well. This is a really important day for our two countries. We've been long-standing allies and friends, sharing an approach to the world and values, and today we sign a really important agreement.
2: The Prime Minister held talks with his Polish counterpart at RAF Northolt in West London.

0: London. The leaders met to formalise a treaty intending to protect British borders, tackle organised crime and bolster collective defences. Meanwhile, a Treasury Minister has rejected Sir Tony Blair's call to curb the triple lock. In a highly critical essay, Sir Tony warned Labour is playing with fire over the UK's future and lacks a coherent plan. But Dan Tomlinson says things have moved on since he was in Number 10 and insisted increases to the state pension are sustainable long term. A woman has admitted being in charge of a dangerously out-of-control XL bully dog that killed a teenager. 24-year-old Kelsey Reid pleaded guilty. The XL bully fatally injured 19-year-old Morgan Dorset inside a flat in Bristol last year. And dementia could be diagnosed with a hearing test. Dr. Chris Hardy works on the project.
1: This might help with the fight against dementia. It might help to diagnose and screen for dementia, particularly diverse communities for whom English may not be the first language, and for whom we know face delays and difficulties accessing care and treatments.
0: Researchers say it looks at how the brain separates different sounds. That's the latest from Radio News Hub. I'm Tanita Sims.
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3: New figures reveal that for the seventh consecutive year, most UK accidental drowning deaths happened inland rather than at the coast. Professor Mike Tipton, chair of National Water Safety Forum, explains.
4: The British Isles are not just surrounded by cold water all year, they contain it. 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If they're going to enter it slowly. And if they get into trouble, float to live. Turn on your back and just scull gently until you get yourself back under control.
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6: Whatever the weather.
0: Scattered showers and thunderstorms possibly moving north across England and Wales overnight, otherwise dry with clear spells. A cooler night than of late, lows of 10 degrees Celsius.

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1: You probably think you're pretty good at multitasking behind the wheel. 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
2: Resident doctors will strike again next month as part of their long-running row with the government over their pay. With more, here's Lisa Darville.
3: The doctors' union, the BMA, announced the strike dates this afternoon, saying there could be more to come in July. They're claiming the new health secretary, James Murray, has not improved the government's offer. This walkout will be from 7am on June the 15th through to the same time on June the 19th. In all, it'll be the 16th time they've downed tools during this dispute.
2: Fresh warnings are being issued over the dangers of open water after several teenagers died after getting into trouble in recent days. It comes as a body's been found in the search for a teenage boy who went missing after he was last seen swimming at a boating lake on the Hampshire-Surrey border. The RNLI says water temperatures remain low and this could lead to what's known as cold water shock. Drivers, meanwhile, are being warned about melting roads and tyre blowouts during the heatwave. AA President Edmund King issued the alert after temperatures yesterday reached a high of 35.1 Celsius in Kew Gardens in West London. East Anglia has seen a number of roads melting in the heat, including the A143 in Stanton near Bury St Edmunds. Sir Keir Starmer has signed a new treaty with the Polish Prime Minister Donald Tusk, hailing a generational uplift in the UK's defence and security ties to the country.
4: And our response to both.

0: those conflicts and how we go together as two countries, long-standing friends and allies.
1: The Prime Minister held talks with his Polish counterpart at RAF Northolt in West London. The leaders met to formalise a treaty intended to protect British borders, tackle organised crime and bolster collective defences. And a grandmother has scooped £1 million on the lottery alongside her two children after playing numbers chosen by her late husband years ago. Retired office manager Rose Tressadern from near Southend in Essex said it felt like Derek was still looking out for her. That's the latest from Radio News Hub. I'm John Collins.
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5: Whatever the weather.
1: Staying dry and warm into this evening. Clear skies holding on across England and Wales, with a warm night to come, but cooler than it's been. An overnight low of 11 degrees Celsius.
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6: Hello once again, it's nice to have your company and welcome along to the A to Z of Pop with me, Richard Smith. Brought to you in association with Specsavers Opticians, during the next hour I'll be featuring songs and artists from the 1960s to today whose name or title begins with the same letter. On the programme today, I'm going to be taking an A to Z look at the letter I, with performances by artists including The Imperials, Joss Stone, Linda Lewis, Anne Hathaway, Frank Ifield, Imagination and Bomb Ballerina. There you are, you have been warned. And if that wasn't enough, throughout the programme there'll also be the chance for you to exercise your grey matter with the A to Z of Pop Trivia Challenge. But more about that later. Anyway, all you have to do for the next hour is to just settle back, relax, and stay tuned to us here on your favourite station for the A to Z of Pop. And kicking us off in the very best possible fashion from 1964, with one of the first uses of guitar feedback in popular music, a big number one from the Fab Four, and I Feel Fine.

0: Well, I opened up the Book of Knowledge thinking you might not know a lot about Incognito from 1992. And I was going to give you some information as to who was in the band. There are that many people in the band that have been in the band, should I say, that I'd probably be here till this time next week, so I'm not going to bother. From 1992, it was Incognito, and Don't You Worry About a Thing. That was written by Stevie Wonder back in the 1960s. It was the Beatles before that, and I Feel Fine.
1: The A to Z of Pop Trivia Challenge with Richard Smith.
0: Well, yes, it is the A to Z of Pop Trivia Challenge, and throughout the show I'll be giving you a few clues to an artist I'll be playing a song by later on. So here goes with your first clue. So it's an artist. An American group whose name begins with I today, in keeping with the show. Originally from Cincinnati, Ohio, and formed in 1954, this group, which was at the time a trio, consisted of brothers O'Kelly, Rudolph, and Ronald. But over the years, added Vernon, Marvin, and Ernie, along with brother-in-law Chris Jasper. Okay. So it's an American group whose name begins with I. So don't worry too much if you didn't get the answer from that clue, as there'll be another couple later on in the programme. It's the A to Z of Pop Trivia Challenge.
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2: Where you going, baby? No, you can't take the car. Take the kid. Take all these bills on the table over here. We've been together too long for you

according to the Book of Knowledge, a late 70s incarnation of Little Anthony and the Imperials. They were just called the Imperials at that stage. Bobby Wade, Clarence Collins and Dwight Brewster. And Who's Gonna Love Me When You're Gone? A number 17 hit in the UK from 1977. Good stuff. If you've just tuned in our way, it's the A to Z of Pop with me, Richard Smith, and brought to you in association with Specsavers Opticians. On the show today, we're looking at song titles and artists that all begin with the same letter of the alphabet. And as well as trying to get the answer to today's trivia challenge, the object of our attentions today is the letter I. You see, I Feel Fine, Incognito, and the Imperials. So please do stay with us right here on your favourite radio station for some more from the files of the A to Z of Pop. Now, Joss Stone's going to tell us a story. What is it, Joss?

0: James Arthur won the 9th series of the X Factor in 2012 with that single. Sold 1.4 million copies in the UK alone and 2.5 million copies worldwide. It's good work if you get it, isn't it? Impossible from 2012. Before that, Joss Stone and her version of It's a Man's, Man's, Man's, Man's. Carry the three. Man's World, I think. From 2004. And very nice it was too.
1: The A to Z of Pop Trivia Challenge with Richard Smith.
0: So, have you got the answer to today's trivia challenge yet? No? Well, here's your second clue to an artist I'll be playing a song by later on in the show. Now, as I said earlier, I'm looking for an American group whose name begins with I today. Having spent their early years performing gospel music, in the late 1950s they moved to New York, where they started to experiment with doo-wop before moving on to R&B and releasing the song Shout in 1959. American group that begins with I. Released the song Shout in 1959. Any nearer the answer? Well, not to worry, there's another clue for you in about 10 minutes, so still plenty of time for you to get the answer on today's Trivia Challenge.
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0: Moving right along as only we can here on your favourite station to 1982. And taken from the LP Hand Cut, this will be Bucks Fizz. And if you can't stand the heat, put some oven gloves on.

0: A number six hit for Linda Lewis, her version of Betty Everett's It's In His Kiss, and very nice it was too. It was Bucks Fizz before that, and if you can't stand the heat, get out of the kitchen, that's the way. Anyway, as you've probably gathered so far, you're tuned into the A to Z of Pop with me, Richard Smith. It's a look at the songs and the stars from the 60s to today that begin with the same letter of the alphabet. And today we're looking at titles and artists beginning with the letter I, you see, It's In His Kiss, and If You Can't Stand the Heat. And coming up in the second half of the show, a few more hits and memories for you, just like this.
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0: Playing your kind of music on your favourite station. It's Richard Smith and the A to Z of Pop.
1: So that's your 26-minute warning for Bomb Ballerina. Yes. The rest of it sounds all right to me. What do you think? Yeah, I thought so. And as well as all that, there's the final clue and the answer to today's trivia challenge. So not too much longer to wait and see if you've worked it all out yet. So please do stay with us for the next 30 minutes or so right here on your favourite station for much more from the files of the A to Z of Pop. Continuing now with the first tune you heard in that little montage from Enrique Iglesias, 2002, for Hero.
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Would you cry if you saw me crying? 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
0: Okay, it's your final clue on today's Trivia Challenge then, and our featured I group today featured on the Motown label in the 1960s with songs like I Guess I'll Always Love You and Put Yourself in My Place, before moving into the funk and soul scene during the 1970s with hits including That Lady and It's a Disco Night, an American group that begins with I. Have you got it yet? Well, I hope you have, but if not, there's not too much longer to wait until I'll be revealing the subject of today's Trivia Challenge.
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0: Time now for a lady who starred as Fantine in Tom Hooper's Les Miserables, earned her a widespread acclaim when she won the Academy, Golden Globe, BAFTA and SAG Awards for Best Supporting Actress. This will be Anne Hathaway and her version of I Dreamed a Dream.
2: There was a time when men were kind, when their voices were soft, and their words inviting. There was a time when love was blind, and the world was a song, and the song was exciting.

0: Anne Hathaway from 2013 with I Dreamed a Dream. I can leave you in suspense no longer.
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0: Now, throughout the show, I've been giving you a few clues to a song and an artist I'm just about to play, so here were those clues. It's an American group whose name begins with I today, originally from Cincinnati, Ohio, formed in 1954. A trio at that time consisting of brothers O'Kelly, Rudolph and Ronald, but over the years they added the other brothers, Vernon, Marvin and Ernie, along with brother-in-law Chris Jasper. Having spent their early years performing gospel music in the late 1950s, they moved to New York, where they started to experiment with doo-wop, before moving on to R&B and releasing the song Shout in 1959. Now, our group today, our featured I group on the Motown label in the 1960s with songs like I Guess I'll Always Love You and Put Yourself in My Place, before moving into the funk and soul scene during the 1970s with hits including That Lady and It's a Disco Night. So, armed with all that information, you may have got to the answer, which is the Isley Brothers.
1: The A to Z of Pop Trivia Challenge.
0: Quite enough of that. Now, unfortunately, there's no prizes for getting it right, I'm afraid, so you just have to make do with the satisfaction of knowing that you were right. And if you did get it right, well done. You can spend the rest of the day with that nice little grin on your face, can't you? And if not, it doesn't matter. So, from 1974, here are the Isley Brothers. Oh, that'll get worse before it gets better. The subject of today's trivia challenge, and that summer breeze makes me feel fine. What about you?

getting all very excitable, isn't it? That's... Oh, say. The subject of today's trivia challenge, the Isley Brothers there from 1974 and Summer Breeze. If you've just tuned in our way, it's the A to Z of Pop with me, Richard Smith, and brought to you in association with Specsavers Opticians. On the show today, we're looking at song titles and artists that all begin with the same letter of the alphabet. You see, I, the Isley Brothers. That's how it works, so please do stay with us right here on your favourite wireless station for some more from the files of the A to Z of Pop. Continuing now with a tune from 1964, this will be Frank Ifield and Don't Blame Me.

0: From 1964, it was Frank Ifield and Don't Blame Me. I can't do that. Not with these trousers on, anyway. Just there from 1982, popular at the time during the early 1980s, Lee John, Ashley Ingram and Errol Kennedy, who were known as Imagination, and their Music and Lights. So there we are. That almost concludes our look at the letter I for today.
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0: That sounds like a plan to me. I think I might do that. Anyway, this edition of the programme was brought to you in association with Specsavers Opticians, and I really do hope that you've enjoyed the last hour rediscovering all those hits and memories. Until the next time.

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2: There'll be another walkout by resident doctors next month. They still can't reach an agreement with the government over their pay, as Lisa Darville reports.
3: This latest strike will run from 7am on June the 15th through to 7am on June the 19th. It's the 16th time they've walked out during the row. And it may not be the last. The doctors' union, the BMA, says there could be another one to come in July. They're suggesting the new Health Secretary, James Murray, has done nothing to improve the government's offer to them.
2: Tributes have been paid to a young mum who was fatally shot outside a bar in Sheffield. South Yorkshire police say 30-year-old Shanice Brooks was an innocent bystander when she was shot on West Street in the early hours of Bank Holiday Monday. She was treated at the scene and taken to hospital, but died from her injuries. Sir Keir Starmer's hailed a generational uplift in the UK's defence and security ties to Poland. It came as he signed a new treaty with counterpart Donald Tusk.
4: Let me start by welcoming you and the delegation here, Donald, my friend, and welcome to the delegation as well. This is a really important day for our two countries. We've been long-standing allies and friends, sharing an approach to the world and values, and today we sign a really important agreement.
2: The Prime Minister held talks with the Polish PM at RAF Northolt in West London. They met to formalise a treaty intended to protect British borders, tackle organised crime and bolster collective defences. Now, a hearing test could help with dementia diagnosis. It looks at how the brain deals with different sounds. Dr. Chris Hardy did the research.
5: One of the advantages of this test is that it doesn't rely on language. We've used non-verbal sounds. So in theory, and this is something we need to test, but in theory it should be applicable across anybody with dementia.
2: And Ed Sheeran has beaten pop superstar Taylor Swift to be named the UK's most played artist of 2025, according to music licensing agency Phonographic Performance Limited, better known as PPL. That's the latest from Radio News Hub.

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3: Whatever the weather.
0: Staying dry and warm into this evening. Clear skies holding on across England and Wales with a warm night to come, but cooler than it's been. An overnight low of 11 degrees Celsius.
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6: Hello there and welcome along to the A to Z of Pop, brought to you in association with Specsavers Audiologists. I'm Richard Smith, and during the next hour I'll be featuring songs and artists from one decade between the 1960s and the 2010s whose name or title begins with the same letter. Now on the programme today, I'm going to be featuring the letter S from the 2010s with performances by artists including The Saturdays, Clean Bandit, Calvin Harris and Sam Smith, Taylor Swift, The Script and Ed Sheeran and Beyoncé. Now I wonder if you're going to have a guess as to what and who I'll be playing during the show. It's the letter S from the 2010s. What would you be picking? Anyway, whilst I'm doing all the work, all you have to do for the next hour is to just settle back, relax and stay tuned to us here on your favourite station for the A to Z of Pop. And to get us away to the very best possible start, a number one hit from 2016 from the LP Glory Days, this will be Little Mix.
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0: of Frankie Bridge, Una Healy, Rochelle Humes, Molly King and Vanessa White, also known as The Saturdays. Taken from the LP On Your Radar, that was out in 2011, got to number 3 in the UK charts and spent 6 weeks there. There you are, you've got all the information you need. And quite a bit you don't really there. It's the A to Z of Pop with me, Richard Smith, looking at the letter S from the 2010s. You see, Saturdays, shout out to my ex, Little Mix, before that. Now then. Oh, it's all very dramatic, isn't it? From the James Bond film of the same name, starring Daniel Craig. He'll be on in a minute. From 2012, this will be Adele and Skyfall.
1: The name's Bond. James Bond.

All very dramatic there. From 2012, a number two hit on the UK charts for Adele and Skyfall from the film of the same name. If you've just tuned in our way, you're listening to the A to Z of Pop, brought to you in association with Specsavers Audiologists. I'm Richard Smith, and on the show today, we're looking at song titles and artists that all begin with the same letter of the alphabet from the same decade. And today, we're looking at the letter S from the 2010, you see, Skyfall, Saturday's Shout Out to My Ex. That's how it works. It couldn't be any simpler. They wouldn't let me do it otherwise. So please do stay with us right here on your favourite radio station for some more from the files of the A to Z of Pop. Continuing now then with Grace Chatto, Jack and Luke Patterson, better known to us all as Clean Bandit. And from 2015, Stronger.

It's our first offering today from Ed Sheeran. Just there featuring Camila Cabello and Cardi B, the American rapper, from 2019, Come South of the Border With Me. A number four hit for them. Clean Bandit before that, and they were stronger back in 2015. Yeah, they were, obviously. More Ed Sheeran coming up later on in the programme, so look out for that. But before all of that, let's go back to 2018 for a number one here from Calvin Harris featuring Sam Smith.

0: Oh, say, sort of quick end there, drops off. Featuring the uncredited vocals of Jesse Reyes, Canadian singer-songwriter, Calvin Harris and Sam Smith from 2018, and their promises. Very nice it was too. It's the A to Z of Pop with me, Richard Smith, don't you know? A look at the songs and the stars from the 2010s that begin with the same letter of the alphabet. And today we're looking at titles and artists beginning with the letter S, you see. Sam Smith, South of the Border, Ed Sheeran, that would qualify on both counts. And Stronger, Clean Bandit, that's how it works. So what's coming up in the second half of the show, Richard, I hear you ask? Well, it's a few more hits and memories for you. Just like this.
1: It's Richard Smith and the A to Z of Pop. The story.

0: playing your kind of music on your favourite station. It's Richard Smith and the A to Z of Pop.
1: Now, that sounds pretty good to me. I hope you agree. And if you do, please do stay with us for the next 30 minutes or so right here on your favourite station for some more from the files of the A to Z of Pop. Continuing now then with the first tune you heard in that little montage. They were still a five-piece at that point from the LP Midnight Memories. This will be One Direction and The Story of My Life.

And there they go off into the distance on Ricky Iglesias and Nicole Scherzinger, which makes it qualify for this show, and Heartbeat from 2010. And it's all good, you know, these songs from the 2010s, because they use lots of different artists all on the same track, so I can pick lots of different letters of the alphabet. One Direction before that, and The Story of My Life, a number two hit for them in 2013. Moving right along, and just to prove the point that on your favourite station, we play all sorts of music, one after the other. This will be no exception. From the LP of the same name, this will be Taylor Swift. Love.

0: A very odd sort of set of circumstances. Joel Corry, English DJ, producer and fitness trainer. That's okay, fair enough. And the uncredited vocals, once again, of Hayley May. She was doing the singing in the background. It was 2019, a number six hit for Joel Corry and Sorry. Sorry, Corry. There we are. And Taylor Swift before that. And from the album called Red, the title single. Red. And that didn't do so well for her in the charts, I have to say. Not one of her biggest hits, only spent 1 week on the UK charts at number 26, which is a bit of a disappointment, I think, as far as she's concerned. Now, if you just tuned in our way, it's the A to Z of Pop, brought to you in association with Specsavers Audiologists. I'm Richard Smith, and on the show today, as hopefully you've gathered by now, we're looking at song titles and artists that all begin with the same letter of the alphabet from the same decade. It's the letter S. From the 2010s, to be precise. Anyway, please do stay with us right here on your favourite radio station for some more from the files of the A to Z of Pop. Now, here's a lady that at the time caught it a bit of Marmite reaction, I think. You either loathed her music or loved it. She came fourth in the seventh series of The X Factor in 2010. Her name is Cher Lloyd, had this in the charts at number one back in 2011. And her Swagger Jagger.
1: Swagger Jagger.

0: from 2014, Daniel O'Donoghue, Mark Sheehan and Glenn Power, altogether known as The Script, and their Superheroes. Cher Lloyd from 2011, before that, Swagger Jagger.
1: Struggling to make things right. That's how a superhero learns to fly.
0: And there we are. That almost concludes our look at the letter S from the 2010s for today.
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0: Now that sounds like a plan to me, and I'm going to do that just as soon as I get home. This edition of the A to Z of Pop was brought to you in association with Specsavers Audiologists, and I really do hope that you've enjoyed the last hour rediscovering all those hits and memories. Until the next time then, this is Richard Smith saying thank you very much indeed for your company on the programme today. Join me again soon here on your favourite station, but for now it's on to my final tune for this time around. Comes by way of Ed Sheeran and Beyoncé with their perfect duet. Thanks for listening, I'll see you later. Take care. Ta-ra!

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2: Resident doctors will strike again next month as part of their long-running row with the government over pay. With more, here's Lisa Darville.
3: The doctors' union, the BMA, announced the strike dates this afternoon, saying there could be more to come in July. They're claiming the new health secretary, James Murray, has not improved the government's offer. This walkout will be from 7am on June the 15th through to the same time on June the 19th. In all, it'll be the 16th time they've downed tools during this dispute.
2: A 12-year-old boy who died after getting into trouble in the River Ribble in Lancashire on Tuesday has now been named. The death of Junior Slater, who was from Clayton le Woods, is not being treated as suspicious. In a tribute released through Lancashire Police, his family have described him as their little blue-eyed boy who would be loved forever. Tributes have also been paid to a young mum who was fatally shot outside a bar in Sheffield in the early hours of Bank Holiday Monday. South Yorkshire police say that 30-year-old Shanice Brooks was an innocent bystander when she was shot on West Street. She was treated at the scene but died of her injuries in hospital a short time later. Sir Keir Starmer has signed a new treaty with the Polish Prime Minister today and hailed a generational uplift in the defence and security ties between the two countries.
4: Long-standing friends and allies, but it is very, very... it's a privilege for me to give you a warm welcome here and a very special place.
2: The Prime Minister held talks with his Polish counterpart at RAF Northolt in West London. He met with Donald Tusk to formalise a treaty intended to protect British borders, tackle organised crime and bolster our collective defences. And a hearing test could soon help diagnose dementia better. It looks at how the brain separates different noises. Here's Dr. Chris Hardy.
5: I share Alzheimer's Society's vision that we will be able to beat dementia, and I think we need various different tools in our arsenal to do so. I think this is just one small piece of the puzzle.
2: That's the latest from Radio News Hub. I'm John Collins.
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1: 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We're all hitting its 65th birthday milestone. I won't start singing happy birthday on air, don't worry, as I don't want to lose listeners. But there was cake and balloons, and our chief executive, Liz Bishop, spoke to patients and staff about how far we've come since 1958. 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
2: There'll be another walkout by resident doctors next month. It's because they still can't reach an agreement with the government over their pay, as Lisa Darville reports.
3: This latest strike will run from 7am on June the 15th through to 7am on June the 19th. It's the 16th time they've walked out during the row. And it may not be the last. The doctors' union, the BMA, says there could be another one to come in July. They're suggesting the new Health Secretary, James Murray, has done nothing to improve the government's offer to them.
2: Sir Keir Starmer has hailed what he's calling a generational uplift in the UK's defence and security ties to Poland after signing a new treaty with Polish PM Donald Tusk.
4: Let me start by welcoming you and the delegation here, Donald, my friend. This is a really important day for our two countries. Long-standing allies and friends sharing an approach to the world and values, and today we signed a really important agreement.
2: The Prime Minister held talks with his Polish counterpart at RAF Northolt in West London. They met to formalise a treaty intended to protect British borders, tackle organised crime and bolster collective defences. Hamas has confirmed that Israeli airstrikes in Gaza City have killed the new leader of its military wing less than 2 weeks after his predecessor was killed. Hamas said in a statement that Mohammed Oldeh died on Tuesday along with his wife and two of his children in an airstrike. Dementia could be diagnosed with a hearing test. That's according to researchers who say it looks at how the brain separates different sounds. Dr. Chris Hardy works on the project.
5: This might help with the fight against dementia. It might help to diagnose and screen for dementia, particularly in diverse communities for whom English may not be the first language.
2: And Sir Paul McCartney has said the decades-long impact of his music is phenomenal, and he thinks the Beatles were the greatest band ever. The now 83-year-old rocker was reflecting on his almost seven-decade career in music while appearing on a live fan Q&A on TikTok. That's the latest from Radio News Hub. I'm John Collins.
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1: Whatever the weather.
2: Staying dry and warm into this evening. Clear skies holding on across England and Wales, with a warm night to come but cooler than it's been. An overnight low of 11 degrees Celsius.
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0: Big old battery, super duper, and no diggity. Ah, brilliant, brilliant stuff. Well, good evening. I hope you're all okay. Yes, a bit of a, one of those relaxed sort of easing into the night as you do. It's one of those. It's the sun, isn't it? That's what it is. Makes you go, isn't it great? Feel good factor and all, isn't it? Absolutely. Yeah, 27th of May, 2026. Hope you're all okay. Our steward this week is George Michael. We've got Movie of the Moments as well coming up very, very shortly for you, and it's from 1986. Well, what we all been doing? Well, at home, yes, I've been doing the gardening, sorting the garden out and everything else, and, you know, it's that time of year. Creosote defence, that's the one. It's not like the old creosote, is it? You can't smell it. But this creosote you used to have years ago, didn't it? Oh, stink, didn't it? Stunk for days and days and days. But they were the days, weren't they? Fantastic. And kids are going outside with a fairy bottle, you know, when it was all empty. They washed it all out and filled it all up with water and had water fights and everything else. he couldn't make it up. You know, those days were brilliant, you know, climbing up trees. You weren't even worried about injuring yourself and all that. Yeah, it's all dead good. Absolutely. Yes, a little bit of a warning for you. My friend's a swimmer. It's been down to New Brighton swimming apparently this morning. Watch yourselves if you are going paddling. Yes, that's right. The jellyfish are out. Yes, the big, big jellyfish. So watch yourselves with that. They can really sting, can't they? Absolutely. Yes, any special requests, give us a shout. I know 07743404052 or alternatively email our studios at radiocraterbridge.co.uk or on the old app. Dead easy. Yeah, it's like I say, a big good evening goes out to Calvin Lou. Good evening, Calvin. He says, I'm doing some volunteer work and I'm going home for a rest. I don't blame you. It's really hot, isn't it? Do you know, we always moan, don't we? Because it's too hot, too cold. He says, he's looking forward to the gym tomorrow at the Hard Dot Road. And next Thursday is a minibus trip. Minibus trip? Wow. But wonder where you're going. Give us a text, be fine. That'd be great, that, wouldn't it? Yeah, so more top tunes for you, all the way for you. Righty then. Here's your common news.
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1: Yes, it's the Movie Moment for tonight's fabulous party. Yes. Okay. Oh, you all ready? Yes, indeedy. Right, here we go. Okay, that's a cracking little start off, wasn't it? Hey, see you after. Good old John Travolta and Newton-John. One of my favourites, that one. Right, enough of my gibberish. Right, okay, clue number one. Okay, it's a 1986 musical horror movie. 1 hour and 31 minutes long. Directed by Frank Oz. Distributed by Walker Brothers. And the release date was December 19th, 1986. And the box office was £54 million. I'll say again for you. Here we go. It's a 1986 musical stroke horror movie. 1 hour and 34 minutes long. Directed by Frank Oz. Distributed by Walker Brothers. And the release date is December 19th, 1986. And the box office was £54 million. So if you know it, give us a shout. And stick it over to us. And we'll go, yes, you won. Yes, she happens. Here we go. Yeah, so here you go. That's your first clue for tonight on a Wednesday evening. Happy hump day.
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1: Yes, you ready for this clue? Now I'm going to go for your second clue. So, what is it, we wonder? What is it? Right, okay, I'll say again for you. Okay, clue number one, 1986 musical Stoke horror movie, 1 hour and 34 minutes long, and directed by Frank Oz, distributed by Warner Brothers. Release date is December 19th, 1986, and the box office was £54 million. Okay, ready? Clue number two, which is the overview, as I call it, the write-up. Okay, are you all ready? Are you all listening nice and comfortably? Right, here we go. In the hopes of turning around the fortunes of his failing floral business, you know where I'm coming from here, don't you? A nerdy florist purchases a bloodthirsty plant from a Chinese street vendor. You got it already, haven't you? It's a good one, this one. I love this film. Okay, I'll say again for you. In the hopes of turning around the fortunes of his failing floral business, a nerdy florist purchases a bloodthirsty plant from a Chinese street vendor. Do you know what it is, yeah? I think Steve knows it. He's just texted. He's just emailed us in. Oh, let's have a look. Ooh, a quick scan of this one, Steve. Let's have a look. Steve, you're very close, my friend. You're very, very close. But I can't say the answer as yet, because we've only just done the second clue. Ah, there you go. Stand by. Coming up, we're going to the Rhythm is a Dance set, followed by that little What Is Love by Hadaway. Oh, yeah. Couple of dancey tunes there for you.
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1: Okay, then, here we go. Fabulous. Right, you've got clue number one, two, and number three is coming next for you. Okay, quick rundown for you. Okay, it's a 1986 musical stroke horror movie, 1 hour, 34 minutes long. Directed by Frank Oz, distributed by Walker Brothers. Released date on December 19th, 1986, and the box office was £54 million. Okay, now clue number two. In the hopes of turning round the fortunes of his failing floral business, a nerdy florist purchases a bloodthirsty plant from a Chinese street vendor.
2: Wow, what do you reckon of that one then?
1: I bet you already know it already. You're definitely going to get it now. Okay, clue number two, which is now the actresses and actresses, I call it, or everybody else calls it, the cast. Okay, here we go. Okay, Miriam Margargoyles. Yeah, you got it already, haven't you? I know. Alan Green. Here we go again. Steve Martin. You got it now, haven't you? Rick Moranis. Wow. One of you shrunk the kids, remember them? Yes, he retired just to go home and just look after his kids and everything else. He said, that's it. He's had enough, honey. Remember that? Yeah. Right, to say again for you. Miriam Margargoyles. That's how you spell it, anyway. Helen Green, Steve Martin, and Rick Moranis. So if you know it, give us an inbox or email us on studios at radio. Get my teeth in. Radio at. It's all right. Here we go. 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
1: 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Meanwhile, Cosmic Girl, Jamiroquai, one of my favourite artists. Probably yours too.

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1: Aye, boom, super duper. Right, okay, Jason Twist. Right, you've had all your clues, and now it's time for the answer for the Movie Moment for tonight. And we've just done a little bit of a sports flash. So if you're not a Newcastle United fan, are you listening? Barcelona has just reached an agreement to sign Anthony Gordon from Newcastle. So there you go. Wow. I never thought that you'd go there. I thought we'd be coming towards Liverpool. Obviously, we didn't get in there quick enough, did we? He's a good player, him, anyway. Okay, straight back to it. So you want to know the answer? Okay, righty then. So the answer for tonight's absolutely fabulous movie moments is... Let's get this drum roll going. In 1986, musical horror filler, 1 hour 34, 6 minutes long. And the answer for tonight's movie moments is Little Shop of Horrors. So there you go. Whee! Yeah, absolutely. So big well done goes out to Steve. And big well done goes out to Pam as well. Both of you got it right, and also Lisa as well. All three well done. Big pat on the back. Absolutely super duper. And if you did, you didn't text in or inbox in, and you knew the answer, all I've got to say is well done to you too. Big round of applause to yourself, and big pat on the back. Absolutely. Yeah, so that's a bit of a shock, isn't it? Hey, wow, unbelievable. Mr. Gordon going to Barcelona. Wow. Great stuff. Well, at least he's not going to my LAX, eh? That's what's the next song, anyway. Sweet Dreams, My LAX by Rachel Stevens. Sorry, that was corny, wasn't it? Definitely. Sit back and enjoy your music. More top tunes on the way.

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2: Resident doctors will go on strike for 4 days next month. The announcement from the doctors' union follows its first talks with the new Health Secretary, James Murray. Dr. Jack Fletcher is the chairman of the British Medical Association's Resident Doctors Committee.
3: We were hoping for an improved offer to resolve our jobs and our pay disputes that we have for resident doctors with the government. Sadly, there was no further details on a jobs package, and there was no additional investment offered towards restoring the lost value of our pay.
2: The walkouts will begin at 7 a.m. on Monday, June the 15th, and end at the same time on Friday, June the 19th. Elsewhere this evening, a 12-year-old boy who died after getting into trouble in the River Ribble in Lancashire on Tuesday has now been named. The death of Junior Slater, who was from Clayton Le Woods, is not being treated as suspicious. In a tribute released through Lancashire Police, his family have described him as their little blue-eyed boy who would be loved forever. A man who sexually assaulted a string of women who had fallen asleep on night tubes has been caught after being jailed for another crime. 46-year-old Salman Yusuf was already in prison in 2024 when the Metropolitan Police tipped off British Transport Police about his identity and method of offending. He then admitted 8 counts of sexual assault and 1 of outraging public decency. A hearing test could help with diagnosing dementia. It looks at how the brain deals with different sounds. Dr. Chris Hardy did the research.
4: One of the advantages of this test is that it doesn't rely on language. We've used non-verbal sounds. So in theory, and this is something we need to test, but in theory it should be applicable across anybody with dementia.
2: And Sir Paul McCartney has said the decades-long impact of his music is phenomenal, and he thinks the Beatles were the greatest band ever. The now 83-year-old rocker reflected on his almost 7-decade career in music while appearing on a live fan Q&A on TikTok. That's the latest from Radio News Hub. I'm John Collins.
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2: Staying dry and warm into this evening, clear skies holding on across England and Wales with a warm night to come but cooler than it's been, an overnight low of 11 degrees Celsius.
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Yeah, from the Hartley Hall Park on 1386 AM. The young Dave Lee's playing all the top tunes and music all the way till 9 o'clock tonight. So any person correct, just shout on 0151 334 4980. Be great to hear from you. I'll also give you a text on 0743 404052. Well, it's that time of year. We see all the birds and everything else all been coming back down by the water there, over in Park Gate. Aye, absolutely. So, you know, you're going down that big, big long road, you know, where the big little pub is, and it just goes all the way down the front. And if you carry on, you go into Wales. It's true. I've actually ran that little path and goes all the way down. So halfway down, there's a lovely, fantastic, which just set it back a bit from the footpath, is the lovely cafe. They do all sorts there and everything else. And that's where all the bikers and runners and all that go and have a quick coffee and all that, you know. Don't blame them. And then, you know, you can just run on. There's like a little sign saying, "Welcome to Wales." And then on the other side of it says, welcome to England. Which is good. That's all good, isn't it? It's all good. Yes, it's all a birdie wins. Anyway, so, right. Well, it's all about birds. Right, I've got a cracking song for you. My daughter actually played it the other night. And I was like, I like that. So all I'm going to do now, I'm going to play it for you. And this is the Beatles. This is called Blackbird. Sit back and enjoy it.

0: Oh, absolutely fabulous. One of my favourites, that one. That's great. Yeah, big thank you very much for my daughter, Freya, for that one, playing that one. It's like, oh, that's quite nice, that. Sit back and enjoy, you know, brilliant. Blackbird and the Beatles. Wow. Love it. What am I doing? What am I doing? Right. Yeah, I put myself in absolutely next Sunday, not the Sunday, Sunday after. So I'm actually doing the Sunlight Duel again, 5K and 10K again. So that should be hard. But last Saturday, I've done the run for the 97 5K as well. That was good. Jamie Carragher ran it as well. Sammy Lee ran a little bit of it, but he had to stop. And he went back to the podium, and that was it. Well, because he never had any kit on. But there you go, that's Sammy Lee for you. But Sammy Lee, he's a legend, isn't he? Anyway, so brilliant. Yeah, so there was thousands running on that one as well, so basically raising money as well. Fabulous round Stanley Park. On the outside, you know, went past Goodison Park as well, the old lady. Yeah, all the Evertonians were all made up. Going past there as well, which is good. And also went past Anfield as well. Went past, there was the memorial, the two memorials there, you know, the Hills Memorial and also the Diego Jota, with all the flowers and all that. That's all still out and everything else. And then straight back into the park to the finish. It was really good, really good. A very, very hot one, though. Very, very hot one. Ah, brilliant. Brilliant. So I'm just going to relax this weekend. So I said to the missus, what we're going to do is going to have a little bit of a barbecue. Yeah, why not?
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0: Do we ever get these urges for sweets? Yes, your favourite sweets and all that. Well, today I had one of these urges today. I said, that's what I'm going to do on the way in tonight. I'm going to pick some sweets up. So we did. So and the ones, going back in time, you know what I mean? It's like fruit pastels. You melt. Remember that one, melt your hand and all that? That's great, isn't it? Melt your mouth and on your hand, something like that. They're Maltesers, but there you go. That's the wrong one. But yeah, fruit pastels. Stick one, and all of a sudden it's like a waterfall in your mouth. It's great. Love it. Yeah, so yeah, don't forget. All good shows this week coming up for you, so stay tuned, absolutely. But first of all, we got Artist of the Week.
1: 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Radio
0: Clatterbridge. Yeah, so Artist of the Week this week is George Fabulous Michael. Okay, we'll be out here. Let's have a look. Open me boot. I feel like Eamon Andrews here, but it's got like a big pink booklet. It's the promo folder, as we call it. That's got everything in it. By the kitchen sink. Right, okay. I say, George Michael, okay, Coffee Club, we had a different corner. Also, we're going to have, on Tuesday, Coffee Club outside, and a different corner. Again, on Wednesday, this morning. Wow, must like that song. Anyway, so, meanwhile, I'm going to choose the lovely song for you, and it goes on for absolutely loads and loads of minutes. It's 4 minutes 54. It's a nice little foot tap air, so sit back and enjoy it. So my choice for tonight, for the Artist of the Week, Happy Hump Day, is George Michael and Fast Love. Oh, you love it. Enjoy, gang. More tunes on the way for you.

0: There you go. Fast Love, absolutely fabulous. Well done to everybody. Well, what we got coming up for you? Well, loads and loads of stuff coming up for you. Right, okay. Yeah, it's back. Yes, Hesril Rocks. Yeah, Saturday the 27th of June at the Hesril British Legion. What a lovely venue that is. 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Yes, that is it's back. 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Absolutely super duper. Oh, dead good, innit? Oh, dead good. Oh, my word. Oh, I've done this one. This is another good one for you. Are you ready? Maggie's. Yes. Abseil for Maggie's, this is called. It's called Liso Lysap. Abseil is back. I've done that. Amazing views when you're coming down it. So when you're going up there, actually, you know, the amount of steps you got to go up, you get to the top, you're absolutely bloody knackered. Absolute knackered, you're out, I tell you. But you do it, and it's for a great cause. Yeah, so it's the Lighthouse. It's Liso Lighthouse Abseil. For Maggie's. Yeah, places are available for Saturday the 12th of September. 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And the views are actually breathtaking when you're actually coming over the side there, you know. You can see everywhere. I'm lost for words at what I can actually tell about it. It's brilliant. It's well worth doing. Well worth doing. So, you know, it's one of these things where it doesn't half get your blood pumping. Go for it, you know what I mean? It's a good cause. So there you go. Super duper. So get yourself on that. Aye. Brilliant. Yeah, don't forget, any requests, because a shout and a sticker on for you. No worries at all. Here we go.
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2: 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Excitedly, I switch it on. 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

Yeah, you go, boss tune here for you. Ah, Whitney Houston, fabulous. Enjoy. But you're all dancing away in the kitchen and everything else there, weren't you, eh? Yeah, all still hot and everything else. Yeah, so big good evening goes out to Dave and Sue. Good evening, Dave and Sue. Hope you're all well. Absolutely. Yes, Dave actually working. He's mad. He's nuts. Absolutely nuts. He's doing a bit of DJing himself, and I was a radio DJ in Spain as well. Absolutely the top guy. And his good lady, Sue, as well. She's a lovely lady. Picked him up and took them to the coach when I've been on a lovely, fantastic cruise, as you do. I wanted to jump in the bag so I can go myself. It would have been great, wouldn't it? Anyway, we've got a special request for you, Sue. Are you listening? Right, here we go. Special song for you, top tune all the way from Human League. And Don't You Want Me Now. Enjoy, Sue.

0: There you go. Special request going out to Sue and Dave. Yeah, they text me back. He says, you should have come. Sue's got an absolutely, she had enormous, absolutely enormous luggage. So could have fitted in and they could have gone on with you. Damn shucks. Do you know what? The only cruise I've actually been on is the Mersey Ferry and the Lady Diana on the River Dee. That's it, isn't it? Ah, great stuff, great stuff.
1: Live from the bridge.
2: With Dave Lease.
0: Yeah, somebody ring my bell. Enjoy.

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And you go, wow, really made them. Well, Peter Mallon, he brought some flapjacks in because before he went out, where, you know, which is like today.

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1: Well, I'm really letting myself in for with this heat. Oh, I tell you, madness. Okay, hole again. That's all my kitten. Take care. Ta-ra, guys. And thank you very much. Keep up the good work, everybody.

0: advantage of this test is that it doesn't rely on language. We use non-verbal sounds. So in theory, and this is something we need to test, but in theory it should be applicable across anybody with dementia.
1: A new brain hearing test could transform early dementia diagnosis. I'm Tanita Sims and you're listening to the evening news programme from Radio News Hub. Also on today's show, resident doctors will go on strike for 4 days in June. And what's going on in the world of business? But first, let's take a look at some of the other stories this evening with John Collins.
2: Treasury Minister has rejected Sir Tony Blair's call to curb the triple lock. In a highly critical essay, Sir Tony warned that Labour's playing with fire over the UK's future and that the party lacks a coherent plan for government. However, Dan Tomlinson says things have moved on since he was in number 10 and he insisted increases to the state pension are sustainable in the long term. Well, it comes as Sir Keir Starmer hails what he's calling a generational uplift in the UK's defence and security ties to Poland as he signed a new treaty with Polish PM Donald Tusk. The Prime Minister held talks with his Polish counterpart at RAF Northolt in West London. The leaders met to formalise a treaty intended to protect British borders, tackle organised crime and bolster our collective defences. A woman's admitted being in charge of a dangerously out-of-control XL bully dog that killed a teenager. 24-year-old Kelsey Reed pleaded guilty. The XL bully, named Prince, fatally injured 19-year-old Morgan Dorset inside a flat in Bristol last year. She's been released on conditional bail until sentencing on July the 9th. The fertility rate for England and Wales has fallen to a new record low. Data from the Office for National Statistics showed the number of babies born across the two nations last year dropped to the lowest level in almost half a century. The provisional total fertility rate across the two countries was estimated at 1.39 in 2025. And in sport, Nuno Espirito Santo will stay on as head coach of West Ham. That's following Premier League relegation, but after positive talks with club bosses this week. Meetings to determine Nuno's future were held on Monday. He had widely been expected to leave.
1: Our top story, resident doctors will go on strike for 4 days in June. That's what the British Medical Association has announced. Holly Hughes has more.
3: Yes, that's right. The walkouts will begin at 7am on Monday the 15th of June, ending at 6:59am on Friday the 19th of June. The BMA says further strikes will be announced for July if no progress is made.

0: The announcement follows the union's first talks with new Health Secretary James Murray today.
1: And so what exactly are the BMA saying, Holly?
0: So, Tanita, Dr. Jack Fletcher, the chairman of the BMA's Resident Doctors Committee, says they had hoped that a change in leadership at the Department of Health and Social Care would lead to a change in approach. They say he hasn't taken it. Instead, they feel they're hearing the same tired line, vagueness on new jobs and no further money on the table.
1: Right, and so how has the government responded to this?
0: So the Secretary of State for Health and Social Care, James Murray, says he met the BMA Resident Doctors Committee officers in the hope of starting a productive relationship. But he says he was disappointed that the BMA have refused to consider further discussions about how to strengthen the deal on the table, and says they've instead rushed into unnecessary and unreasonable strike action.
1: Thanks for those details, Holly. Next, figures published today by the National Water Safety Forum reveal June, July and August were the deadliest months for accidental drownings in 2025, with most fatalities happening inland rather than at the coast for the seventh consecutive year. As temperatures rise, the NWSF is urging people to follow its phone float throw advice if they see someone in trouble in the water. Phone 999, tell them to float on their back and throw rescue equipment to help until the emergency services arrive. Mark Q spoke to Professor Mike Tipton, chair of the National Water Safety Forum, to discuss essential water safety advice the public should be aware of.
2: Sadly, we lose about one person a day during June, July and August. And it's because the air temperature shoots up and people go back to the water. But water around and within the UK remains very cold. And you can get the cold shock response when you first go into water, which accounts for the vast majority of our annual open water immersion deaths.
3: Mike, how can people reduce the risk of drowning this summer?
2: Well, we need to realise that recreational activities account for about 63% of the deaths, and 32% are people just doing everyday activities like walking and running. So it doesn't matter whether you're on the water or near the water, you just need to be careful, respect the water, think before entering the water, enter the water slowly to minimise cold shock, and if you find yourself in trouble, float on your back until you feel calm, until you've regained your breathing, until you're back under control, and make sure that you're on a beach or an area where there are lifeguards, and the lifeguards will come to help you.
3: And where can people go for more information?
2: Lots of useful information online, particularly at the National Water Safety Forum website, as well as the websites of the RNLI, RLSS, Surf Life Saving GB.
1: It comes as fresh warnings are being issued over the dangers of open water after several teenagers have died after getting in trouble in recent days. In updated news, a body has been found in the search for a teenage boy who went missing after he was last seen swimming at a boating lake on the Hampshire-Surrey border. Still to come, a new brain hearing test could transform early dementia diagnosis, and a look at the latest business news.
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1: Welcome back to the evening news programme. Next, a new brain hearing test could transform early dementia diagnosis. Andy Hoyle has more.
6: The new hearing test measures how the brain processes sound rather than how well the ears detect it. It reveals how effectively the brain separates and interprets competing noises. The study was funded by the charity Alzheimer's Society. Dr. Chris Hardy worked on the study.
7: I shared Alzheimer's Society's vision that we will be able to beat dementia. And I think we need various different tools in our arsenal to do so. I think this is just one small piece of the puzzle.
6: It found patients with most forms of dementia performed worse during the nonverbal test. That suggests the nonverbal test could reliably distinguish those with dementia from those without, and it was particularly accurate in identifying Alzheimer's disease.
7: this might help with the fight against dementia. It might help to diagnose and screen for dementia, particularly in diverse communities for whom English may not be the first language, and for whom we know face delays and difficulties accessing care and treatments.
6: The researchers emphasise that hearing loss alone is not evidence of dementia. Further studies will be required to assess the potential use of more sounds and sound combinations as part of this non-verbal hearing test.
1: And to round us off, here's the latest business news with John Francis.
8: Energy regulator Ofgem has blamed the ongoing conflict in the Middle East for a 13% rise in bills. It means average household using both electricity and gas will pay £18 a month more, an increase of 24% on their gas bills and 5% on electricity bills. Meanwhile, a new report claims 8 in 10 UK firms are suffering a hit from the Iran war, and a fifth of businesses putting investment plans on hold because of the geopolitical uncertainty. The latest Barclays Business Prosperity Index revealed 80% of UK businesses reported a negative impact from the Middle East conflict. Trevor French is Barclays spokesperson.
9: What's really encouraging is that businesses are becoming more and more resilient and dealing and operating in an environment where that they have uncertainty has become the norm for them. And so they've become very adept at dealing with these challenges.
8: A swathe of Britain's biggest retailers are urging the government to speed up planned changes to import tax exemptions. They say they're giving overseas online sellers an unfair advantage. And Pets at Home has revealed a slump in profits for the past year caused by weaker retail sales and price cuts. But the new boss of the group says it has made material progress.
1: Now, let's take a quick look at the weather before we go. Scattered showers and thunderstorms possibly moving north across England and Wales overnight. Otherwise dry with clear spells, but low cloud returning in the northeast. A cooler night than of late, lows of 10 degrees Celsius. Well, that's all we've got time for today. I'm Tanita Sims, and you've been listening to the evening news programme from Radio News Hub. Enjoy the rest of your evening.

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I'm from the brain injury charity Headway Wirral. 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

0: be found.
1: Sharp rise after Ofgem announced the energy price cap would increase by 13%. The regulators say it reflects volatility in the markets as a result of the Iran war. Meanwhile, 8 in 10 UK firms are suffering from a hit from the Iran war. That's according to a report by Barclays. Trevor French is their spokesperson. He says businesses are still managing.
2: What we've seen is that businesses have become very skillful at navigating various uncertainties and challenges that have thrown at them. What's really encouraging is that businesses are becoming more and more resilient, and dealing where they have uncertainty has become the norm for them.
1: Some of Britain's biggest retailers are urging the government to speed up planned changes to import tax exemptions. They say they're giving overseas online sellers an unfair advantage. And Pets at Home has revealed a slump in profits for the past year caused by weaker retail sales and price cuts. But the new boss of the group says they have still made some material progress.

There'll be another walkout by resident doctors next month because they still can't reach an agreement with the government over their pay. This one will last from June the 15th to June the 19th. The Prime Minister, Sir Keir Starmer, has hailed a generational uplift in the UK's defence and security ties to Poland after he signed a new treaty with Polish counterpart Donald Tusk. Hamas has confirmed that Israeli airstrikes in Gaza City have killed the new leader of its military wing less than 2 weeks after his predecessor suffered the same fate. She played the-

4559. Our Heswell office is on 0151 342 2321 or email info@catocrane.co.uk.

Tamata wakatangi hangi kuwayo uo Tamataya tulipuka kapiki monga Hora nuku poka wena wakatana tahu Mataku waitanga nuru kawa mikitora.

0: Manager Oliver Glasner's final game in charge.
1: All the boys are pretty calm. We've been here before. We know what it takes. So everyone's calm within the dressing room. We'll obviously be focused, but we'll just be excited to get out there and show what we can do.
0: Nuno Espirito Santo is to remain as West Ham head coach despite the club's relegation from the Premier League. He was expected to leave after talks with club bosses this week, but will now remain at the London Stadium for their championship campaign. One of the football lines, Celtic and Denmark goalkeeper Kasper Schmeichel, has announced his retirement due to a serious shoulder injury. And in rugby union, former England captain Joe Yap has been named as the first British and Irish Lions women's head coach. She'll take charge for next year's tour of New Zealand.

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1: Funny and glamorous mother after her death. The Scottish-American actor shared a post on social media saying his mother Marion passed away peacefully at home on Sunday evening, surrounded by love, exactly the way she wanted. Next, Latin hip-hop star Pitbull and London Festival British Summertime have appealed for volunteers to count bored cats in the crowd at the star's performance. It says they attempt a world record. The gig in Hyde Park on Friday, July 10th will see fans attempt to break the world record for the largest gathering of people wearing bored caps. And comedic actor John Cleese is to embark on a UK tour celebrating more than 50 years since the release of Monty Python and the Holy Grail. The 86-year-old will host a 45-minute Q&A session with fans after a screening of the 1975 film introduced by the star. The sessions will see Cleese reflect on the making of the film and its legacy, with fans able to ask their own questions.

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2: Thursday's mostly dry with sunny spells, also a few showers and thunderstorms possible across England and Wales. Warmer again for many of us with a high of 30 degrees Celsius.

0: If you've only just joined me, hello. It's great to have your company. I'm Mandy Shepherd, and this is Chilled at the Bridge.
1: Age UK Wirral is based at Meadowcroft Community Wellbeing Hub on Spittle Road in Bromborough. 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Our active ageing programme runs a variety of activities from Monday to Friday, including computer lessons, exercise classes, arts and crafts, as well as a number of outdoor groups for walking and cycling. For further information on all the services run at Meadowcroft, please contact Age UK Wirral on 0151 482 3456.

It's great to have your company this evening. I'm Mandy Shepherd, and this is Chilled at the Bridge. Great chilled out tunes to come right after this.

Resident doctors will strike again next month as part of their long-running row with the government over pay. This walkout will be from 7 a.m. on June the 15th through to the same time on June

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1: Energy bills are set to take another sharp rise. The energy regulator Ofgem has announced that the price cap will increase by 13%. Customers will see just a 5% increase on their electricity bill, but gas bills will rise by nearly a quarter. Cybersecurity has never been more vital. That's the warning from the head of the UK's intelligence agency as she revealed plans for new protections against the growing threat posed by artificial intelligence. The remarks came during Anne Keith-Butler's lecture for GCHQ at Bletchley Park.
2: AI is rapidly unearthing the fault lines and technologies our society relies on. The ground beneath our feet is shifting, which means cybersecurity has never been more important. That message may sound familiar, but I'm now saying it with utmost urgency.
1: And Crystal Palace have lifted their first European trophy after Jean-Philippe Mateta's second half goal proved the difference in their 1-0 Conference League final victory over Rayo Vallecano in Leipzig. It marked the final chapter of a fairy tale run for boss Oliver Glasner, who'll now leave the club. That's the latest from Radio News Hub. I'm John Collins.
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You're just as sweet, you're just as beautiful as ever. 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I guess you could call me a little traditional, because I love things to stay like they are between you and me. 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Girl, I love you. 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
2: Thursday's mostly dry with sunny spells, also a few showers and thunderstorms possible across England and Wales. Warmer again for many of us with a high of 30 degrees Celsius.

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1: It's common knowledge that the British Red Cross raises funds for international emergencies. These, however, are not the only services we provide in the UK. In the Merseyside area alone, we provide mobility aids in the form of wheelchairs for children, adults, and also heavy-duty wheelchairs. We can also provide wheelchair accessories, such as leg extensions, as well as commodes and other toileting aids. 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The funding to provide these essential services comes from you. 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You could be donating 2 hours a day, a week, or even a month, but it all makes a huge difference. If you're interested, just pop in a shop. We're always pleased to see you there.

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Everybody low with a love song that he made. Find the streetlight, steps out of the shade, says something like, "You and me, babe, how about it?" Juliet says, "Hey, it's Romeo. You nearly gave me a heart attack.

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0: Resident doctors will strike again next month as part of their long-running row with the government over pay. This walkout will be from 7am on June the 15th through to the same time on June the 19th. They're claiming that the new Health Secretary, James Murray, has not improved the government's offer to them. Murray himself says it doesn't need improving.
1: The offer on the table is a really good one. 4.9% average increase this year, rising to over 7% for some of the lowest paid. And that's on top of an increase of 28.9% over the last 3 years. And I think going any further than that, people would agree is unaffordable and unrealistic.
0: Tributes have been paid to a young mum who was fatally shot outside a bar in Sheffield. South Yorkshire police say 30-year-old Shanice Brooks was an innocent bystander when she was shot on West Street in the early hours of Bank Holiday Monday. She was treated at the scene and taken to hospital, but died of her injuries. Our energy bills are set to take another sharp rise. The energy regulator Ofgem has announced that the price cap will increase by 13%. Customers will see just a 5% increase on their electricity bill, but gas bills will rise by nearly a quarter. Cybersecurity has never been more vital. That's the warning from the head of the UK's intelligence agency as she revealed plans for new protections against the growing threat posed by artificial intelligence. The remarks came during